0: All right. Alexis on the keyboards. Alexis Munoz out of Modesto. Is it Modesto? Salinas. Okay. We got all kinds of representations from different cities here. We got San Jose in the house.
1: Ahua.
0: The San Jose crew. And I'm the only one from Sacramento area?
2: The only one.
0: You know, I had to make the trek for KKUP for you guys. Make sure we did this. Hector Estrada in the house. Thanks, Hector. Thanks for coming out. All right, next song we got for you guys, a nice little cumbia classic. Get your dancing shoes on. Y ponse a bailar con la negra Tomasa. Y dice,

0: right, for all the cumberos, that's a nice little cumbia for you. Hope that got your feet moving, your blood starting to warm up. San Jose, thank you so much for being in tune today to KQUP and for contributing to keep this community radio station going and supporting live music in the Bay Area. 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The number is 408-900-9539. 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You know, that'll, okay. That'll work. We'll take it. We'll take it. 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Hey, you know what? It'll go towards helping the radio station keep bringing you live music, really good music on the air, old school Latin jams, old school R&B jams, you know. The ones that bring back the nostalgia, because I don't know about today's music. I don't know about you, but today's music got me crying.
1: There you go.
0: But anyway, we're going to keep it going.
1: Ready? Here we go.
0: What we got?
1: The Walk.
0: All right. We're going to feature Mr. Victor Montez on the vocals and on the guitar. Get it, Victor.
1: Let me try. One, two, one, two.

0: Mr. Victor Montez.
1: Taking it back.
0: Taking it way back. Yeah. Look at you. Oh, yeah. You can sing perfectly well in English.
2: Hey, attention. Attention, band. Can you hear me?
0: Yes.
2: Hey, this is Marigold, and what do you folks out there think so far? This is the Latin Remix Band, and I'd like to take the opportunity for them to introduce themselves. Did you guys do that already?
0: No, not yet.
2: Oh, well,
3: we haven't yet.
2: We got to do that. I mean, it's important. I mean, it's a great band. They've gone out of their way. They're donating their time and their talent. They sound great, and the vibes are just exploding here in the studio. Everybody's having a good time and dancing. So let's hear a little bit about Latin Remix.
3: Latin Remix actually started in 2024. I happen to be out. This is Victor speaking. I happen to be out checking out a band called Los Amigos. And that's where I met Joe Reles. So him and I got together and said we should do something. And we put it together. So Joe's a co-leader and co-founder. And he's playing con us today. On timbales is Frankie Valentin. Paquito, we call him. Excellent timbale player. On bass, you've probably seen this guy because he plays with everybody. He's all over the place. It's hard for me to get a gig without this guy. But Charlie Montoya. And then all the way from Salinas. On keyboards, young gun. He's probably a younger violinist by 20 years, I think. On keyboards, Alexis Munoz. This guy is a little prodigy. He's excellent. And then on lead vocals, Belen, who actually opened up the San Jose Jazz Festival on the Salsa stage. She has her own CD out. In fact, I think she brought you some CDs so you guys can put those in some of the packages to give away and stuff because she put a CD out with some of her mix. And myself, personally, my name is Victor Montez. I've been playing music since I was, 13, 14. I used to play with Marigold's brother. I play with one of Marigold's brothers right now, Everyday People Band, down in the Monterey area. So that's us. We are Latin Remix.
4: Woohoo! From San Jose.
3: From San Jose, yeah. From San Jose.
0: In Vacaville, okay? In Vacaville. So we are very happy to be here, Victor and Joe. With the co-founding.
5: Yep.
0: Joe.
5: I just got a couple people I want to shout out to that are also part of the Latin Remix family. And these are some of the guys that sub with us. I just want to throw a shout out to these guys because when some of us don't make it here, these guys come in and fill in and they do an excellent job. One guy is Luis Argueta, which was our original singer but lives now in Florida. But he'll be coming down. He'll be playing with us sometime in November. And then we got Rob Woodford, which is actually he lived in Seaside. Now he's in L.A., but he does come down and sits in with us. Jordan Brisk on bass also comes down and sits in with us. And Jalisco Marquez, also piano player, he comes down, he sits down with us. And one guy that we want to give a big shout out to, which is our original piano player, but, you know, he's out of commission for a little bit right now, but we want to send him some good wishes. That's Don Diaz.
3: Yes.
5: Don Diaz is one of the original guys that's with us. He hasn't been with us for a while, but we're waiting for him, and we're, you know, he's still got a place here with us. The next shout out I wanna send these out because if not, I'm really gonna get in big trouble. I wanna send out to our better halves of from the Latin Remix, and I wanna start out with my wife Bobby, Virginia, Janine, Myra, and Vivian. Those are our better halves that support a Latin Mix and keep us on track.
0: My music moms.
6: Most of the time.
3: They keep us clean, right?
7: Also, whenever you hear of a party or a dance or a gig that's labeled Latin Remix, Los Amigos, or Los Amigos Remixed, a good shout out to our friend Ed Robledo, who sits in with us every now and then.
5: Yes.
6: Also a shout out to John and Noreen. They're always out there dancing with us, for us, I should say.
7: Ahua.
0: They're very supportive of live music, so yes, thank you, John.
3: A couple of more for me. Probably I bug Jimmy Hernandez all the time, so he's one guy that I've been pushing to help us get in here, and he got us here, and then to Marigold, who we grew up on the same street back in the day. I think I met her when I was maybe 5, right? So we've known each other for a while, right? I think we're both.
2: Yes, we have.
0: Brave Marigold.
2: You still?
3: And then also her husband, DJ Warlock, Joe Ramirez.
2: Yeah.
3: And then also we got in the house today, the premier sound guy in the Bay Area, DMV Sound owner, Vern Brooks.
5: That's Vern!
3: My guy, that's my guy, right?
5: In the house.
3: And then we have a videographer here today, Hector Estrada.
5: Yo!
3: Heckman, he's everywhere. You see him, he's over there with his cameras, recording everything and posting this stuff on Facebook or YouTube. Really good guy, really great guy to have. And we really appreciate him being here today.
5: And we also want to give a big shout out for the guy that's helping us out here doing the sound, though, too, Mr. Miguel Agosto. He's a DJ here. Yes. We want to give him a big shout out. A good friend of mine. I grew up with this guy.
2: We're Papo.
5: Right here. Me and him. Yeah.
3: Sounds like Bulldogs.
2: Okay, hey, folks, real quick. There's just a phenomenal talent here in the studio. And we want to thank Latin Remix again. The putting out their time. One reminder, we still have that 500 match. So we're inching our way, but folks, if you like what you're hearing, please give KKUP a call at 408-900-9539. We're about $400 short of that 500 match pledge. So please find it in your heart to give us a call. Let the band know how much you love them. Make those phone ring. The phones ring. Okay. You guys ready?
5: Yeah, here we go. Here we go. Vic, one, two.

0: Yolanda, the voice of Mr. Charlie Montoya, who also plays the bass.
1: Mary Wells Williams.
0: A lot of these musicians, they're double, triple threats. Play the bass and the vocals and the pedal and the cymbal.
1: Mary Wells.
0: Once again, thank you, San Jose. Thank you guys for being here, for listening to Latin Remix Live. We are very happy to be here and supporting this radio station. Once again, the number is 1-408-900-9539. Calling your pledges. Like I said, even if it's just to say, hey, you know what, here's some money so you guys can hire a better one next year. Hope you guys are enjoying what you're hearing. This next song, we're going to take it way, way, way back for a lot of you guys, including myself.
1: Here we go.
0: Y dice así.
1: One, two, three.

0: Thank you. Thank you.
1: Hey, I love that. That was so, so cool. Talking about some oldies. Hey, folks, you're listening to Latin Remix live here at the studio, KKUP, Cupertino. And let's not forget, this is a fundraiser. They've come out this way. They're donating their time. So we want to hear the phones ring. We have a $500 match pledge on the line. And we're almost there. We are almost there. So we need a couple of more phone calls. If you love, like I love, what you are hearing, then you want to call 408-900-9539. Let this band know that you appreciate them. Let this band know that they sound damn good on the radio this evening for you. And yeah, we want to bring them back. They will come back next year if they get the love this year. So please give them a call. Give us a call. We've got operators standing by. One more time, 408-900-9539. There we go. All right, whenever you guys are ready, let's play some music. Thank you.

0: All right, give it up for Latin Remix, live, broadcasting live from the KKUP studios here, 91.5 FM on your dial. And folks are loving you guys out there. You can hear me, right? We're getting the calls. We are getting the calls. As a matter of fact, Latin Remix Band, they love you so much, we've met that match. So that anonymous donor that gave $500, depending if we can make the match, we've made that match. Thank you so much. Let me thank a few people. So people are digging you. They're hearing you and they are digging you.
1: Thank you.
0: So I want to give a shout out to vocalist Rosie for calling in and donating. And also Antonio for calling in and donating. Patrick Andrew. Hey, Sunny Boy, Victor, Patrick Andrew. I think he said something on the lines of you suck, but anyway, he donated anyway.
2: That was your brother.
0: That was my brother. Yeah. He donated anyway. All right. And then also Jack from Modesto, thank you for helping us make that match. And then finally, we've got Vern Brooks here, renowned engineer, sound engineer. So anyway, somebody called from, where was it? It's a different state. I don't have it written down, but it's a different state. He called in because he knew your dad, Vern. Yeah, so this gentleman's, his name is John Wolfram.
3: He's a trumpet player for my dad.
0: Oh, so he's a musician. He was a trumpet player with your dad. So he's listening in. He's loving the music. He wants to give a shout out to you, Vern. And thank you. All of us are thanking Vern for, and Miguel Agosto, of course, for making this band sound really, really great. But anyway, shout out to Vern. Shout out to Miguel. Shout out especially to this great band that you're listening to. And folks, even though we met our match, continue to call. We've got a little more than an hour left, and I want you to think about what you would do if you were listening to this band at a venue like Mr. Mojito's, or if you were listening to this band at a restaurant. How much would you pay at the end of the night for all the liquor you drank, maybe the food you ate? What would that tab be? Would it be $100? Would it be $200? That's what I would like you to call KKUP and donate, because this band is fantastic. They're putting up their time. So whatever that tab would be at the end of your night listening to this fantastic band, please give us a call and let us be your tab. We'll take it and you'll be supporting KKUP at the same time. Phone number 408-900-9539. You guys ready?
4: Yeah.
0: Let's go. Latin Remix in the house.
4: Here we go. One, two, three.

0: Azúcar para ti, con la cumbia en mano. A ver, San Jose Cupertino, you guys enjoying the show? Hope you guys are out there dancing on your dance floor, barefoot with a baby on your hip. Hey, let's get the dogs involved too. Remember, call 1-408-900-9539. Let us know how much you love or hate it. It's like I said, we'll take either one.
1: FYI, the band's actually going to be playing October 3rd at Mr. Mojitos, one of our home bases, stopping ground here in San Jose, Almaden Valley, actually, right? And then we actually got a gig. We're playing for New Year's at the newly remodeled Alks Lodge. So tickets are not on sale yet. I'm assuming that'll be coming in the next month or so, but we are playing also at the Alks Lodge. Other dates to come.
0: Yeah, come out and have some margaritas with us at Mr. Mojitos. It's a lot of fun.
2: Yeah.
0: We get people dancing and drinking and eating. And you know, you eat a lot, you can just dance off the calories. This next song goes dedicated to all the lovers that are listening to us.
3: Michelle and Tomas, this is for you.
0: Michelle and Tomas.
4: Look at here.
0: Y'all better be dancing. Send us a video that you're dancing.
3: Here we go. One, two, one, two, three, four, one.

0: KKUP Cupertino. Hey, everybody. Welcome. Welcome. Again, this is a Latin remix that you've been listening to and enjoying. They have donated their time to KKUP, and I hope you guys are enjoying it. This is a fundraiser, so please give us a call at 408-900-9539. And we have a special treat. Belin, the lead singer, the beautiful voice that you have been hearing, she graciously brought in some of her CDs. She has her own salsa band. And this CD, with a $75 pledge, you will get a Coke Escovedo t-shirt and a signed copy of Belin's CD. What does that say, Joe, in Espanol?
1: Nueva realidad.
0: Ooh, roll those R's, baby. So you heard it. $75 pledge. You get the Coke Escovedo t-shirt and a signed copy of this CD with Belin and her band, her salsa band. It's got a lot of great cuts on it, and I'm sure you've enjoyed the music. Oh, it looks like they're taking a break.
1: Yeah, it's an hour.
0: They're taking a break, so can we hear some background music, or?
2: You don't need it, you sound good all the way.
0: I see a lot of fingers pointing. Well, what's going on?
3: We're on the mic. That's how it happens.
1: I think they're talking about maybe playing that.
4: Thanks for supporting. Oh,
5: yeah. You can let go now.
4: No.
0: Okay, y'all, the band is taking a break, so we got some little background music going on for you. And we have Jimmy Jam in the house, and I know he has an announcement to make while they're taking their break. So please stay tuned and keep in mind that this is a fundraiser. We've met our match of $500. Thank you very, very much.
1: Yeah, our phone numbers are 408-900-9... 9539.
0: Okay, thank you. Okay.
1: Yeah. Or 408-900-9539.
0: We have 6 more hours, a little less than 6 more hours before this 2026 Latin Music Marathon is over. So we've got 6 more hours to bring those numbers up. I haven't done a tally. We'll be doing a tally soon and letting you know where we stand. But, you know, I got to reach out to folks. 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We have a lot of thank you gifts left over. So please think about that. Think about a gift, a thank you gift that you would like. If you like Latin rock, if you like Latin rock, we've got Malo, Sapo, Santana, we have War. All of those CDs are still available. And I want to, after the band, then we have Miguel Agosto, who usually plays salsa music. So stay tuned for him. And then closing the night out at 9 o'clock from 9 to midnight will be Lowrider Louie. And I think he's going to be doing some oldie music.
1: A Chicano oldies.
0: Chicano oldies. So again, don't touch that dial. KKUP is where you want to be on a Sunday night. It is September 20th. And hey, we only have two more days of summer.
1: Yeah, we do.
0: So, wow.
1: Tuesday will be fall.
0: Already, Tuesday will be fall. So, yeah, let's make this summer count. Let's make the last couple of days of summer count and donate to KKUP, because we're the radio station that is here for you during all times, but especially during turbulent times when you want to escape and get away. You're... turn off the TV, you're done with politics, you're done with all the ways of the world. You tune into KKUP and you tune into your favorite programmer. Joe and I have been here. We've done multiple shows throughout the years. It's been about 8 years already. And this is our second home. And I know I'm speaking for the majority or probably all of the programmers here that KKUP is our second home. We love it here just as much, and we're comfortable here just as much as we are at home. So if your children, they see you listening to KKUP, and they see the joy when you're dancing and grooving, moving and grooving to the sounds that we provide, then they know. And this is a generational type of thing. You know, we've got some young programmers that are coming onto the scene here at KKUP, especially in the Latin department. And I want to give big, big props to the Latin department, especially because we are being infiltrated by the mujeres, the ladies, a lot of new ladies. I want to give it up for Ida, Belinda, Laura. Those are the brand
1: Terry.
0: New ones. And Terry, of course, Terry was on last night doing some great, great mixing. She actually, well, she has a friend that brought in a mixing board. So, again, the Latin department is giving it up to the ladies, and the ladies are relatively younger than we are, Joe, and that's what it's all about.
1: The only lady that hasn't been mentioned is, right. I'm staring right at her.
0: Okay.
1: Marigold.
0: Marigold.
1: She's not in the Latin department, but she's definitely in.
0: We are in the.
1: She's got her feet in there.
0: We are in the Latin department, especially when it comes to the Latin Marathon. Joe and I started in the Latin department. Then we kind of veered off to the oldies department. But there's always that dotted line to the Latin department because that's where we got our start. That's where we got our chance, so to speak. So, again, you know, give it up to Jimmy Jam for taking a chance and tossing the dice on us because you never know what's going to come out of our mouths. We just try to provide entertainment in the way of music. Music, and that's what KKUP does. In the way of music, we try to educate you, we try to inform you, but more than anything, we share our love of music and our experiences with music, and that is something you cannot get with online streaming. You can't get it with Spotify or YouTube. You can't get, you know, these algorithms, they throw out song, and it's cool, but you know, you have here at KKUP, you have DJs that actually program and curate a show, whether it's a two-hour show or a three-hour show. Somebody, some programmer at KKUP is at home while you're sleeping or whatever you're doing, at home getting ready for their next show, making the music right, doing research, whether it's an interview or you're going to talk about a certain genre. That KKUP DJ is doing the best that they can so they can bring a good show. Even though we're volunteers, nobody gets paid here, but we try to make each show like it's our last. And thank you for the call, by the way, because those phones need to keep ringing. We are in a fundraiser. And thank you to that caller, 408-900-9539. My name is Marigold. I'm here with Joe Warlock and the whole team. We've got a whole...
1: And Papo behind you.
0: Papo, Miguel Augusto behind me, making sure that, you know, we don't mess up too bad. Because this is a live scene. So we're relatively new to live music. And thank you, Miguel, for kind of helping us along, because we don't know what buttons to press when there's a live band in the next room. And oh my goodness, but thank God for Miguel. Thank God for Vern Brooks as well. Thank you, Miguel. So anyway, and stay tuned for Miguel. He's going to be playing some Feed Me Salsa music after the band is done. And as a matter of fact, the band is, how long do bands break for typically if you're at a nightclub? It's with, what is it, Mika?
1: About 15 minutes.
0: 10 or 15 minutes? Okay, they've got four more minutes. And then somebody's going to go out there and start reeling them in.
1: I go out there and say, 4 minutes.
0: Yeah, four more minutes until showtime. But hey, folks, I know that you're enjoying the music. I know that you're enjoying the music because your calls are letting us know and your donations are letting us know. So, you know, this is kind of a test for us, the Latin Department. We haven't brought a band in about 5-6 years, and this is our first band, and it's a great band, and you folks are calling in, so it's worth it, you know, it's worth it, and we want to do it again, especially if this band is willing to come back next year, and I think they will, because your love in phone calls and donations is letting them know that you are enjoying the music. So thank you from the bottom of our hearts. Okay, now they've got 3 minutes. Oh, Miguel, you're funny. Okay, the phone is ringing, and that's what I want to hear. Okay, here they come, one by one, and I bet you Victor's going to be the last one coming in.
1: Okay, and so, we got a gentleman filling in from Everyday People Band.
0: Yeah, yeah.
1: Yeah, it's a keyboard player.
0: The keyboard player. He's an awesome keyboard player. So, yeah.
6: Charlie
0: this.
6: Montoya.
0: Oh, Charlie Montoya?
6: Who's Charlie Montoya?
0: Of course, Charlie Montoya.
7: Charlie Montoya.
0: Oh, my God. Lynn, Vern. And we got some stars in the house. We really do. And I am so thankful. And, folks, show your love and show your thanks and your gratitude by calling and pledging to KKUP. And then I'm going to bring Jimmy in here. Oh, San Jose High in the house? Okay. We get okay, where is Jimmy Jam? Because I think he has an announcement. Jimmy, did you want to announce a special dedication or match pledge? You want to do the match pledge since we have 45 more minutes with this band?
8: And then we're going to hear everybody talking in the background. Where's the music? Okay. Jimmy Jam with you. Here it is Sunday night, a little bit after 6. We have a $500 match pledge coming from a very good friend of Mr. Jose Cuellar. And Charlie, you know, Dr. Loco. In his memory, he would like to match a $500. So when you guys get ready to play, we want to tell everybody to call that number, 408-900-9539. Now, it doesn't have to be a solid $500 match. It could be 5 people doing $100. Or it could be 10 people doing $50. And please don't forget, we have a beautiful t-shirt this year representing one of the best percussionists in the world. You guys play congas and timbales. You know Coke Escovedo's legacy. That guy has been on all kinds of albums probably before your vocalist was born.
9: Yes.
8: And does in around with Alvin Bishop, Boss Gags, Herbie Hancock, of course, the founder of Azteca, member of Santana, playing timbales side by side with the great Tito Puente with his brother Pete Escovedo. So this t-shirt is available along with your pledges. So 5 people, $100. I think we can get that here before you finish at 7 o'clock. And he said, if you can knock that $500 out immediately, I will do another $500 match pledge. So you could turn this into $2,000 in just a couple of minutes. So play your hearts out. Thank you guys for doing what you're doing. And those of you that are listening out there, this is what KKU brings to you. You're never going to get these live performances on live radio anymore. You're not even going to get a live DJ anymore. It's going to be an AI, you know, operated radio station. Pretty soon, that little robot that was at the flea market is going to start playing the bass for you, too. So we want to keep live music alive. We here at KKUP are dedicated to helping keep local music alive, as well as preserving all the great historical music of the bands that Coke Escovedo played in, along with all the other great Latin rock bands and some of the Latin music in general that we play. So get the phones ringing. Let's keep it going here. And Are you guys ready to go?
6: Yes. Or?
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When I thought I'd lay myself down to rest in a big field of tall grass. 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
1: I'm just surprised you didn't scare her off.
0: In her hand was a bottle of wine. In the other, a glass. She pours some of the wine from the bottle to the glass.

0: Mr. Victor Montez with his flaming guitar telling us a story. I'm like, I'm surprised she came back with anything after seeing you naked. I would have ran.
1: I'm such a cheap date, that's why.
0: He says he's a cheap date. You guys, let him know he's not a cheap date. Call in and give him some. Give him some money so he can afford to buy himself some clothes.
2: Ready?
0: Nice little cumbia.

0: Cubana.
1: All right, we got, you're listening to the Sound of Latin Remix right here at KKUP. 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
2: Yeah, we'll do your wedding, your garage sale, any divorces, any pending litigation you got going on, all that other good stuff. But we are playing October 3rd back at Mr. Mojitos from 6 to 9, which is a Saturday night. And then we're also New Year's. We got New Year's booked already. We're playing at the Elks on Minnesota, the newly remodeled Elks.
3: Elks Lodge.
1: And we want to thank Miguel Agosto here helping, along with the master, Master Vern Brooks here doing sound. And hopefully we can bring this kind of, we want to do kind of what they've done in L.A. and music in the studio and start making KKP a destination for live music on certain days and do some great, you know, some events. 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
4: So this next song goes dedicated to all the salseros, to all the party people, and just want to remind everybody that life, la vida es corta, la vida es para disfrutar, la vida tiene que ser para divertirse. Okay, my Spanish is not that great, so just work with me here. But the song goes dedicated to every single one of you guys out there. Thank you guys for supporting. Porque la vida es un carnaval.
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0: Hopefully that got you guys dancing out there, enjoying life, listening to KKUP. I can't think of a better way to spend Sunday, even if it is football season. Like she said earlier, put it on mute.
1: You're listening to the dulcet tones, a beautiful voice, Miss Beatrice Gordon. She's joining us all the way back from, all the way from Vacaville. So thank you for coming down, Beatrice. Don't forget to follow her, Belén y su orquesta, su salsa, su proyecto de salsa.
2: Hello, stranger.
0: Let me know what you guys think. If you're salseros out there, find me on my Facebook page.
2: Hello, stranger. Ready?
0: All right, we're really going to go way back on this one. Vern, this is for you, Vern. This goes dedicated to Vern Brooks.
3: For Vern, all the way. Here we go. Ready?
0: Hi, Music Mom.
2: One.

0: Mr. Vernon Brooks. From the Latin Remix Band. And for all the lovers that are listening to us.
1: Yeah, hey, sounding real good out there. Belen, thanks, Charlie, Joe, Sonny, not Sonny Boy, Victor. And of course the keyboard player, everybody.
2: Nobody knows me by that name.
1: Hey, I even see Virginia in the house. Hey, doing her wifely duty and recording. All right. Hey, everybody out there, I hope you're enjoying this fantastic band. This is the Latin Remix Band. They've been around, I think they're going like on their third year. So, we're just so honored that they came to our studio. They donated their time. And I want to let people know that this is a fundraiser. Our phone number is 408-900-9539. We have a little less than 20 minutes to go. And we are very, very close to that $500 match. We only need about, one more caller. Or two callers for the Coke Escovedo t-shirt, one caller, $100 donation. We're very, very close. So show this band some love. If you're really digging the music, give us a call right now. Go to your phone right now. Call KKUP. Donate two $50 pledges or one $100 pledge. We'll meet that match, and we're going to feel good. They're going to feel good. I want to mention real quick, the lead singer, Belen, she has her own CD recorded from a studio, so you know it's clean. And for a $75 donation, you get the Coke Escovedo t-shirt and a signed copy of her CD that she so generously donated. A nueva
0: realidad.
1: Thank you.
2: I want a signed copy.
1: Okay, $75, Victor.
3: $75.
0: $100 for Victor.
1: Okay. But folks, you get the picture. Give us a call. Get her CD. You love her voice. She sounds fantastic. $75 will get you a copy of her signed CD. 408-900-9539. All right, you guys ready to go?
2: We've got... 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So,
0: and
2: there we go.
0: I just want to give a quick shout out to my band, my salsa band. I don't know if they're listening or not, but Nietzsche, Mori, O'Brien, Anthony, Carlos, Silvestre, Mara. They did a great job for the San Jose Jazz Fest. So I just wanted to give them a really big shout out. Oh, Ricardo Miranda and Kenny Williams, my co-singers. They were amazing. So thank you guys. Just want to say hi. Y ojalá que estén bien y estén listos para trabajar.
4: All right. And one more shout out also. We did forget these guys because we started with these guys. Kenny Williams, Liberacion, and Richard Martinez, Timbalero. We want to shout those guys out. We started with those guys too. So here we go.
1: Okay, you guys, let's go.
4: One, two, three.

0: Right. Hey, you guys. You guys want to call in and make fun of Victor for his Spanish singing? I do it all the time, so, you know?
1: We borrowed that one from our good friends from East Los Angeles, Los Lobos. Big shout out to the Lobos, always. They said a while back, will the wolf survive? They've been surviving for over 50 years. So thank you, Lobos, for...
0: And also to my producer, I forgot to mention him, for the CD. If you guys get it and you like it, that's all been produced, mastered, mixed, arranged, all of that by Ricardo Molina. He's out in Peru.
2: Yeah.
0: And he did a fantastic job on the CD. Short so tools. If you like it, you know who to look for.
2: Here we go.

0: So, Alexis Munoz in the black and white.
1: I think that was right there.
0: Excellent. Victor Montez.
2: Right there.
3: Excellent.
4: All the way from Salinas, Alexis Munoz, and he was working with one of our favorite bands, Familia de la Calle, over there from Santa Cruz. He was at the Woodhouse yesterday with them, and our percussionist Paco Paquito was holding down the percussion chair last night at the La Raza Historical Society banquet and dinner, along with good friends Ed Robledo, David Silva. So we're working. Everybody's working.
3: All right, and we are appreciating your hard work. It sounds fantastic. On the airwaves here at KKUP, this is Marigold, and I want to let everybody know, especially the band, that we made that match. People are appreciating you guys. I want to thank a few people here. I want to thank Scott from San Jose, Ray from Newark, Tony and Sylvia from San Lorenzo, Peter calling from Florida. El Rey Beach, Florida. We also have Katie from Santa Cruz. And we have Mary Ann. I think she's calling from San Jose. All of you folks, thank you so much for pitching in and donating to KKUP and making that match. You just made $500, $1,000 right there. You guys ready to go, or do you want to do one more?
2: We could do one more.
3: Oh, we would love it.
2: Okay, so I just want to give a shout-out. Somebody I forgot, very, very dear to all of us here, was part of the Los Amigos band. One of the founders, the one that helped put the band together, Mr. Kenny Rodriguez, the bass player. He passed away a few years back, but we want to give a shout-out to him. Just, Kenny was a big part of this, too.
3: All right, yes.
0: And also a shout-out to Luis Argueta. Hopefully Luis, you're listening wherever you are, paisa. We miss you. Hopefully you wish you were here with us. He decided to move to Florida, but that's okay.
3: Okay.
0: He's with us in our hearts.
3: And one last thank you from the bottom of our hearts here at KKUP, all of the programmers, everybody here. We appreciate you so much for giving up your time, coming to the studio. I know it takes an effort. You guys sounded great, and you helped KKUP meet our goal of fundraising. So thank you so much. Everybody out there, let's give it up for Latin Remix.
0: Thanks for having us, Marigold.
2: Corazón Espinado. Ready? One, two. One, two.

0: Wepa.
1: All right, once again, a big round of applause out there in Radio Land. Can I hear you? You hear them out there? Latin Remix coming to you live right here at KKUP Studios in beautiful downtown San Jose. I know we say Cupertino, but we are right here in the heart of, I guess we're kind of north of downtown. We're not downtown all the way. We're over here by 4th Street Bowl. But anyway, if that means anything. Yeah, we everybody knows where 4th Street Bowl is. They know what it is. Bay 101. Yeah, Bay 101's down the street from us too. So thank you. Thank you again for tuning in. Those of you that shared it, share your videos, share whatever you can to let the word go out about KKUP. We are still taking pledges. We're about ready to move on to the next segment. Miguel Augusto is going to come in and take us to the next step. And then later on tonight, it's the East Side Story Garage Party with Lowrider Louie to close out this weekend. But then again, midnight, Flathead Bob has a show lined up for you from midnight to 6 in the morning. And then I'll be back tomorrow morning at 6 a.m. for the Monday Morning Traffic Jam Latin Marathon Recap Show. We're going to recap everything from the weekend, and we'll still take your pledges tomorrow morning. For those of you that are going to sleep right now, get up tomorrow and get ready to give your donations out tomorrow if you didn't do it the weekend. Anyway, next up, Miguel, you ready to go?
2: I think so,
1: let's do it, man. Let's do it.

0: Well, good evening. This is Ida Segovia, where you are listening to KKUP Cupertino 91.5 FM. Today we had the band Latin Remix in the house, and they were really, really good band. I've listened to them at other venues and always enjoyed the music, got up and danced and had a really great time. And so we want to thank them again for being in the house with us. Belin B is offering a signed CD, Nueva Realidad, with a $75 pledge, and you'll get the signed CD along with this year's Coke Escovedo t-shirt. So give us a call, make that pledge if you're interested in getting the Belin B CD, signed CD along with the t-shirt.
1: The t-shirt looks good, doesn't it?
0: No, the t-shirt looks really, really good.
1: Especially on women.
0: Oh, and speaking of that, the t-shirt's coming in men and women sizes this year. So for those of you who want to make a pledge for women's t-shirts, they're being offered, and for the first time. That's right. Yeah, first time in a long time. That's right.
1: There's a women's movement going on in the station.
0: Yeah, there is a women's movement going on in the station. You're absolutely right, Miguel.
1: So anyway, we're going to try to raise about maybe $50.
0: Our goal for the next 2 hours is $1,075. So we're trying to get callers to call in and make those pledges so that way we can get that goal of $1,075. So give us a call, make that pledge, and we really appreciate it.
1: Yeah.
0: And, you know, we can't do without the listeners. It's because of you we are here.
1: Because of that mix, dude, remix. We're in the mix.

0: Vamos a guarachar. Something about this button is going to come off here. There you go.
1: Hey, okay. So we want to thank Gretchen in Santa Cruz for her donation. We really appreciate that pledge. So how important is KKP to you? Now is the time. 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
0: Become a part of this family.
1: Yeah.
0: Just like you are.
1: Yep. Yeah, just like me. I'm a new member of the family within the last 4 months, new programmer. I'm enjoying myself. I'm having a good time.
2: Was she baptized into it or what?
0: Not yet.
2: We got baptized into it. So we
1: should go outside and Right? So we'll get...
0: There's a lot of people here that can answer the phone and take your pledge today. We got a CD there from...
1: Well, we have the CD from Belen B, the Nueva Realidad. It's going to be... she's going to sign it. And with a $75 pledge, you'll get a copy of the CD along with the Coke Escovedo T-shirt.
0: Which is a nice shirt, by the way.
1: Very nice shirt.
0: It's very real. The picture's real.
1: Women's sizes also. And they're offering both men and women's sizes. Thank you for that.
0: Anyway.
1: We'll continue with the music.
0: Let's try some Willie Colon.

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0: You are listening to KKUP Cupertino FM. I just want to go ahead and thank Gretchen in Santa Cruz for her pledge. And just to mention to our listeners that, you know, your donations are tax deductible, and that the staff here at KKUP is not paid. We're all volunteers. We're volunteers because we love what we do. We love the music that we play, and we hope that you're enjoying the music that we are playing for you this past weekend during our Latin Music Marathon. So, again,
1: we're at the end of it.
0: You know, we have just a few more hours, and, you know, we were hoping, you know, to get the $1,000 pledge within these last 2 hours, so hopefully we've covered that. I have about 20 more minutes left for this show, and then following would be Lowrider Louie. We're coming in 20 minutes and filling in for the last few hours of our marathon. So again, if you can call in, give us a call, make a pledge, give us a call at 408-900-9539. Thank you.

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This has been the Latin Music Marathon. We need you to call in and make those pledges. You can give us a call at 408-900-9539. Coming up next, you'll be listening to Lowrider Louie, and he'll be playing the East Side Story vinyls for you in the next couple of hours. So it has been my pleasure to bring you some great salsa music, and hope you continue to listen and enjoy and call in and make those pledges. Thank you.

All right. It's 9 o'clock out here on the West Coast, and you're in tune to KKUP Cupertino. This is the 2026 Latin Music Marathon right here on KKUP Radio 91.5 FM. Our studios are in San Jose, Califas, Atlan. And I'm your host, Lowrider Louie, going to be here until midnight. And the plan is to spin the 12 East Side Story albums as we celebrate the People's Radio by celebrating with you these monumental historical album series that came out in the late 70s. And shout out to all the collectors, all the gente that have been instrumental in getting this onda going way, way back in those years in the 1970s. Híjole, gente. And look at where we are now. Low riding is more popular than ever. There's day of observances. We just had one here in San Juan, Lowrider Day. And before I do, I want to give a shout out to Latin Remix, who are performing live in our studios. Gracias for coming in and showing your love for the People's Radio, because we are 100% listener supported, and that's what this whole goal, what we're trying to do here, is to celebrate the music with you and also support this radio station that where we're able to do this thing. So let's get to it. The numbers are 408-900-9539. Again, and I'll read them slowly. If you want to call and donate and also talk with our telephone operators here, we have the complete collection of East Side Story available. For $600, you can get it in LP, in vinyl, or you can get it in CD format. So we do have those available, as well as a few other oldies and Latin soul recordings available for your selection. And our featured t-shirt for this marathon is Coke Escovedo playing the congas and jamming, just like we are going to do here. We have been doing at KKUP for over 54 years. That's right. And bueno, gente, going to get to the music. One again, put faith in you, the listeners, that we will be hearing from some of you. And those of you that haven't contributed, well, those that have, gracias. And those that are going to be calling too, well, thank you too in advance. So the number, one more time, 408-900-9539. 408-900-9539. This is volume one of East Side Story right here on KKUP 91.5 FM, the People's Radio. Órale.

Yeah, East Side Story volumes are dedicated to the lowriders and to those who appreciate the soul type oldies. And that's what it says on the liner notes and the vinyl. Never before has there been a collection of oldies that was created especially for the lowrider. This creation is the culmination of years of exposure and dedication to the soul type oldies, and the results speak for themselves. That's right. East Side Story Volume 1. I just sampled the side one, Night Owl with Tony Allen. Before that was Are You Angry by the Midnighters, and that was followed by Making Ends Meet with the Midnighters, and also finished with Something I Want to Tell You by Johnny and the Express. Right, and again, this is the 2026 KKUP Latin Music Marathon. If you want to give us a call here, the numbers are 408-900-9539. Once again, the phone numbers are 900-9539. We've got the box set, the vinyl set of this incredible collection of music available. If you want it, again, the number to call is 408-900-9539. I'm going to move on to volume two. Plan is to sample as much of these albums that I can. So that's usually going to be 3, 4, 5 songs of each album. So I'm going to start with now with East Side Story Volume 2. And on this, we're going to hear from the Jaguars, the Shirelles, Brendan the Tabulations, and the Orlans. Orale. 408-900-9539. Pick yourself up a Coke Escovedo t-shirt. Orale.

broke his heart and made him cry. And he's been blue since then. Now he's found somebody new, and you want him back again.

Yeah, we're hoping that you remember some of those garage parties back in the day, late 70s, but about 78. So we're almost, you know, getting to that 50-year mark on the release of this incredible collection of oldies doo-wop that made up the East Side Story. That was Volume 2. We just finished listening to Donnie Albert, Have I Sinned. Before that with the Orlans with Mr. 21. And before that was Brendan, the Tabulations, Dry Your Eyes. The Shirelles with Foolish Little Girl. And the Jaguars started off Volume 2 with Where Lovers Go. And again, this is the KKUP Latin Music Marathon fundraiser. And, you know, we do this because we're 100% listener supported. Your donations allow us to do this thing. Where else can you hear the East Side Story? 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I know KPFK down in LA that does honor, recognizes this incredible collection of music and the whole on the collector scene that has grown around the whole lowrider scene in the firme rola. So I want to thank some listeners, Lisa and Sanjo. 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I'm your host, Lowrider Louie, and we're doing this to 12 midnight, so we're on to Volume 3. Orale, got a lot more music to go.

0: darling.
1: Yeah, Etta James. That's right. Now let's move on to volume number 4. Here we go. And this is the KKUP Latin Music Marathon. I'm your host, Lowrider Louie. And we're doing the East Side Story Garage Party. Orale.

0: Yeah, that's Baby Washington with That's How Heartaches Are Made. And before that was by the OJs, I'll Be Sweeter Tomorrow. Before that was The Emotions, Show Me How. And we started off this set of East Side Story Volume 4 with the Bloodstone Outside Woman. And I want to let you know we're doing this tribute, this celebration of the East Side Story music series that helped launch, helped push the lowrider music scene, not only locally here in Calipas, but around the country. So we are listener-supported KKUP radio, and we're able to do this kind of programming because of people like Lisa and Sanjo and also Jorge in Watsonville. And we got the Jefe right here. Let me just say the ID first, KKUP, Cupertino. So talk with Jimmy Jam here and see about the marathon winding down and all that. Hey, cuole, Jimmy. You've been here for 3 days or 72 hours, seems like.
1: I'm not done, brother. I'm not done.
0: Oh, okay, cool.
1: I'll be back for all of you going to sleep right now. I'm going to sleep. I got to be back here tomorrow morning, and I'm going to be asking for pledges tomorrow on the Latin Marathon Recap Show.
0: I know. I got stuck with the late shift, but it's all good because I can play this Federman music. Well, you go meet me.
1: I'm gonna ask people tomorrow that are driving to work that maybe missed this today and this weekend, and say, here's your chance to get the Coke Escovedo T-shirt, the some of the great Midnighters, the War CDs, all the great stuff we have. It'll be the chance. And I'll recap all the good times. The band we had tonight here, excellent. Great band. Go back and listen to the archives if you didn't hear it. Mm-hmm. Starting at 5 o'clock, great show. Even McGill came on fire this afternoon.
0: That's right. Everybody brought what they could to get people to call. And so we're ending on the East Side Story. I know you as a local just collector and promoter as well, but regardless, just say a minute what this collection has meant for the low riding scene and the gente, really, because this was one of the first collection sets that I was focused on getting, each volume, trying to get in, keeping it free of scratches. Well, that's a whole nother story. That's why I was missing some of the volume. But what has it meant to you, Jimmy, this whole East Side Story?
1: It was, I remember seeing it the first time, and people were like, wow, the pictures were cool. Yeah. And what's the nice story is, this one right here, a lady came into my shop, and she said, that's my dad.
0: Wow.
1: To have your family be featured on a historical piece of recording that, even though it was oldies, it still was a part of the community. It was a part of the culture. Yeah. I remember having it on 8-tracks. Yeah. People were playing it on 8-tracks when they had it. But somebody had a way to have it. Before cassettes, the first thing off of a record was 8-tracks. And if you had the 8-tracks, you were playing it in your car because record players.
0: I need to have a matchbook. It didn't always play right. Yeah. So I have to put a little wedgie in.
1: And you knew how to pop that thing back in there when the tape came out.
0: That's right.
1: But it's amazing to me that 50 years later, these are still part of people, young people, buying these records. Record, vinyl.
0: That's right. And caller Martin from SoCal, we know you heard about all those stories, at least my mijo, he just called in to donate. But that the records were the party. That was back in the day. If you could get the full set, you could get them and, DJ in your house party or the garage.
1: Turn on the blue light in the garage.
0: Back then, that's where a lot of the parties were, in the garage. That's where we hung out and where we were able to, turn up the music. So that's what we're going to be doing for the rest of tonight, Jim. So no, you got to get some rest, buddy, and get ready for tomorrow morning. So.
1: And remember, too, don't think about, Leo was just talking about, it's not about what you're picking up here. You're keeping this station alive to
0: That's
1: do
0: right.
1: this, because you're not going to hear this kind of conversation on the commercial station.
0: That's right. And we've got work to get us a complete set. So if you don't have it, and remember, the holidays are coming up, and we know the times are tough, believe. We definitely can feel that as well, but we're in it together. So if we're able to keep this on that going, this music going, like Martin and in SoCal and the OC that just called in to pledge, that will help us keep getting through the good and the bad. Whatever times you're going through, we're here for you. And that's what we're doing tonight, is to celebrate the Lowrider Eastside Story Collection. And that's our way of giving back, right?
1: You know? Mm-hmm. So, and I know somebody told me, a $600 donation for the Eastside Story? Yeah, it's cheaper somewhere else, but you're not putting $600 to buy records. You're paying $600 to donate your tax-deductible donation to help keep this kind of music going on the air another year more or two, however long we last.
0: That's right.
1: As KKUP is the only station around, or one of very few, that are doing this without any government influence. So about that when you write the donation. $600, we need two people. We got two sets. I think we still got two sets.
0: Yeah, we do.
1: $1,200 would send us off this last night with some good numbers up there. So,
0: all right. So thank you, Martin, Lisa as well, and Sanjo, Jorge in Watsonville. The numbers once again are 408-900-9539. I'm not going to ask you about which is your favorite, volume, because, you know, you probably would have a story behind each one, but... But I know you got to go.
1: I'll tell you, the most popular ones are one, because everybody starts with one volume. But three is popular.
0: And that's why we're going to celebrate the music, celebrate the gente. It's been a crazy weekend, but thank you again, Jim.
1: I got to go get some Alka-Seltzer, because we had some food here today. We got to thank Vito.
0: Oh, yeah, Vito's. That's right. So thank Vito and Sanjo for the food. They provided Friday pizza and lasagna. Thank you. And also the burritos. We had we want to thank Mary for the enchiladas, and also Lupe and
1: Sally, my wife. Sally, she made enchiladas.
0: Yeah, that's right.
1: Belinda for bringing in the pretzels. Yeah.
0: Thank you, Lisa, too, for the pan dulce, because we enjoyed that.
1: Warlock Joe's special salsa.
0: Enchiladas.
1: We said the enchiladas,
0: so,
1: too.
0: Thank you again to all the volunteers. They're heading out. I'm going to keep spinning the music here for you. We're going to midnight. We're going to play every single album, at least, three, four songs out of each one. So buenas noches, everybody. Okay, thank you, everybody. This is the KKUP Latin Music Marathon. I'm your host, Lowrider Louie, and we're gonna kick it up. We're kick it off volume 5 now, up to 5. Orale.

Yeah, with Jackie Ross with Selfish One, volume, finishing up Volume 5. Now we're moving on to Volume 6, and this is the East Side Story Garage Party. I'm your host, Lowrider Louie. We're doing this till midnight. That's right. Playing parts of these classic albums that really help move the lowrider scene to a whole nother level. And by the way, KKUP is non-commercial, the people's radio. We can do stuff like this because of you, the listeners. So thank you all those that have donated. If you want to get in on the fun, and if you can use a tax write-off, or you just feeling the love of the music and wanting to support the People's Radio, give us a call. 408-900-9539 is the number. And this is the music, East Side Story, Volume 6.

Yeah, lowrider girl going out to all the lowrider girls out there. That's right. They're lowriding strong just as much as the fellas. All right. Want to let you know you're in tune to KKUP Cupertino. This is the Alma Latina East Side Story Garage Party. I'm your host, Lowrider Louie, going to be here to midnight and moving on to Volume 7. I'm going to give you the numbers again. I'm a solo cholo here taking the phone calls, but it's all good. On the call with on the phone right now with a caller from Hollister. So if you call, just bear with us, but we'll get to your call sooner or later. All right, here we go, Volume 7, East Side Story, live right here at KKUP Cupertino.

right. That's volume 7. And want to thank a listener. She's up late with us here at KKUP tonight. So, Shauna, thank you, thank you, thank you for supporting the People's Radio and allowing us to do this kind of programming that we hope you're enjoying. It's one of a kind of show that, again, we're celebrating the East Side Story album series, and that came out in the late 70s, so it's coming up, you know, another year or so will be the 50th anniversary. So that is one milestone, and we're glad we can celebrate with you all. And again, this is to support the station. It's 100% listener supported. And that's why we're called the People's Radio, because we only get money from you, the people. So thank you again to Shauna and Hollister. All right, going to move on now. Continue the music. And moving on to volume number 8. This is the Alma Latina

That was the Mellow Kings with Tonight Tonight. And you're in tune to KKUP Cupertino. And it's now time for East Side Story Volume 9. This is the last hour of our live 2026 Latin Music Marathon. It's been a blast, and I hope you're enjoying this set celebrating the East Side Story Collection. I'm your host, Lowrider Louie, and I'm going to be here another hour. And, well, thank you again for all those that have called in throughout the weekend, and especially want to acknowledge Lisa from San Juan, and also Jorge from Watson, that's right, and Shauna from Hollister, and Martin from SoCal. Thank you, thank you, thank you. And if you want to get in and get your pledge in the books here before the hour's up, you can do so by calling me here at 408-900-9539. I got a caller on the line, so I'm going to get right to the music. Volume 9, East Side Story. Orale.

That's the Sachets with Boo Hoo Hoo. And that's it for Volume 9. And now we're moving on to Volume 10. And again, just want to let you know this is the 2026 Latin Music Marathon. I'm your host, Lowrider Louie, counting down to midnight. And we're going to play the last of the East Side Story volumes, at least sample some of the sides. So let's get it going. Volume 10. Here we go.

Yeah, that's, you're listening to the 16. That's right, A Casual Look. And that was off of the Volume 10, East Side Story, Volume 10. Been playing since 9 o'clock, started with Volume 1. And now we're moving on to Volume 11, last 35 minutes of the 2026 Latin Music Marathon. I'm your host, Lowrider Louie, finishing it off here, topping it off. That's right, till the midnight hour. And again, thank you, thank you, thank you to all that have contributed to this marathon. We are 100% listener-supported radio station, so every dollar goes a long way here. And that's why we can do programming like this, play parts of the 12-volume East Side Story collection, because we're the people's radio, and we know a lot of you out there are digging this. So going to move on with the music, because we got two more albums to play. I'm going to try to get as many songs in as I can. So here you go. East Side Story, Volume 11.

what is it worse on this earth than to be unable to stop loving you, knowing well that I should. To me, a black day, to me, a black night. And to kiss and love, and then have to fight. Oh, my time, let me whisper sweet words of his mortality, and discuss the puppets of love, and put them together, and what if you had matrimony?

Right, we're wrapping up the East Side Story celebration here on KKUP, and we can do this because we are 100% listener supported. We've been that way for 54 years, and that's why we're playing the East Side Story, at least sampling a lot of the tunes on the 12 volumes. And with that, I'm going to start volume 12. Again, thank you for all of you that donated during the 2026 Latin Music Marathon. And those of you that tuned in as well, we appreciate you. Thank you. Spread the word about the People's Radio, La Taza de Sabor, one of the few 100% listener-supported stations left in the United States. That's right. So thank you again for all those of you that pledged. And by the way, if you still want to go online and pledge, you can do so at kkupfm.org. And a shout out to Flathead Bob and JJ the DJ that are again here setting up our programming for the 12 a.m. to 6 a.m. hour. So that's how devoted our volunteers are here. They're here at a 20 minutes to midnight to program the system here to allow you to continue this celebration of Latin music. So again, thank you, Flathead Bob and JJ the DJ. Thank you both. And with that, I'm gonna be back right before the top of the hour to give you a little bit more information. So here we go. Volume 12, East Side Story, coming at you on vinyl. So a little crackly, maybe a little pop, but hey, you get it. This is how we do it at KKUP, the People's Radio.

Well, that ends volume 12, and it's about time to end the 2026 Latin Music Marathon, the live version, but we have the party rocking all till 6 a.m. in the morning. Actually, it's going to go all the way to probably 9 because Jimmy Jam's coming in after the mix that Flathead Bob has done for you all is completed at 6 a.m. So let me finish thanking those people. I want to give a big thank you to Ruben in Sanjo that just got off work and made sure he got his donation in the books here at KKUP. Good talking with him. Says he appreciates all that we do here, but we appreciate him even more. Also want to thank Martin listening in Southern California. Thank you, thank you, thank you. Also Lisa also that called in as well, and also Jorge from Watsonville, thank you, as well as Shauna down in Hollister. Thank you all the people that have called and pledged during this marathon. Don't forget to send in your bill if you're getting an invoice. Stay tuned for Flathead Bob's show next, and this has been Lowrider Louie bringing you the East Side Story Celebration right here on the People's Radio KKUP Cupertino. Órale.

0: KKUP Cupertino. Good morning. 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
1: Nuestro Himno, the Star-Spangled Banner in Spanish.
0: Here we go.

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1: We started it off with Nuestro Himno doing the Star Spangled Banner in Spanish.
0: Then Pedro Infante, 15 September 1950. Yeah.
1: And then Bob Castaneda did My Life Through the Valley, I think.
0: My Journey Through the Valley.
1: He's got me reading Spanish.
0: Then Juaner Dominguez did Rock Around the Clock.
1: And that's where we're at.
0: And what are we going to do next?
1: Pepe Aguilera, El Zacatecano. 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
0: All right, here we go.

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1: Linda Ronstadt, My Old Man.
0: And then we heard Vincent Fernandez doing Fiasco, or The Clown.
1: Andy Russell did Ojo de España, Blue Spanish Eyes.
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1: And that's where we're at. Next up, we have Sol Vieira, El Gavilancio, Before the Next Teardrop Falls.
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1: We started it off with Saul Vieira doing Before the Next Teardrop Falls.
0: And then we heard Simply Mi Amor, Forever My Love.
1: Yahari did El Tren, Train.
0: Eduardo Fala did The Wind Has a Sorrow.
1: And Los Angeles did 98.6.
0: Then Little Joe and La Family did My Girl. And before that, we heard a little promo for KKUP. And I remind you, this is the Latin Marathon. And if you want that beautiful t-shirt, call Jimmy Jam in the morning at the station here, and he'll gladly take your pledge. Anyhow, where am I? What's next?
1: We also heard Little Joe and La Familia doing My Girl.
0: All right. Then Los Muchachos did Mexico.
1: And Dr. Amont did Wooden Heart.
0: And that's where we're at. Now we're moving on and here.
1: San Diego by the Mariachi Real de San Diego.
0: All right, let's go.

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But along that time, I recorded this song, and this is what it sounded like, because it was Little Joe and the Latin Airs. And again, how about the horn section out there, you guys?

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0: KKUP Cupertino. 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
1: Mariachi Real de San Diego doing San Diego.
0: Linda Rodsted, The Lark.
1: Andy Russell, Pretty Little Sweetheart.
0: Celito Lindo is the name of it in Spanish. Oh. And that was one of my favorite songs when I was a 10-year-old lad. And I could sing it in Spanish, but I sure don't remember it now. Anyhow, then we heard Little Joe and La Family doing Even if the years go by.
1: Los Muchachos did Un Tequila.
0: And then Pedro Infante did Mexican Nights.
1: Vincent Fernandez did The Morning Serenade.
0: All right. And this Los Humedes de Hanas Alay, Tonta or Silly.
1: McKinley Mitchell did The Town I Live In.
0: And the James Brown did Try Me way back in 1958.
1: And that's where we're at.
0: And we're going to hear Vincent Fernandez, your collection. Let's give it a listen right now here on The Cup.

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0: KKUP Cupertino. 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
1: Vincent Fernandez doing Your Collection.
0: And then we heard Dr. Amont doing Love Me Tender.
1: Frank Corrales did La Bamba.
0: Vincent Fernandez, The Sadness of Mine.
1: Jimmy Gonzalez doing Forever.
0: And then we heard Tito Puente doing Qua Qua.
1: Luis Perez Meza did Patricia the Donkey.
0: And then Linda Ronstadt did, or just did, the Rodeo. I can't even say it now. Excuse me. All right, and what are we going to do now, JJ?
1: Mariachi Sylvester Vargas doing the Blackberry.
0: All right, let's give him the Blackberry a listen.

Let me dedicate this entire evening, the show, the recording and everything, to one of my dearest, closest friends from El Paso, who we lost to diabetes and other complications, Alberto Moreno. I nicknamed him Coach, and for many years, he was a teacher, an educator. For many years, he toured with myself and La Familia to many places across this great country. And the very first show we did here, I'm so honored to have him here with us. But in time, diabetes and, as I said, other complications overcame him. Agent Orange from the Vietnam War. He was just a little kid, and he was out there. And I was so proud to call him my friend. And he was like a brother, and I was happy to be an honorary pallbearer, as was Mr. Sam Jones. So this is dedicated to his family, Familia Moreno. And Brother Coach, I know you're here somewhere. Let's give Coach a round of applause. For you, Coach.

0: 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We started with what, JJ?
1: Mariachi Sylvester Vargas doing the Blackberry.
0: Conjito Primavera did Your Way.
1: Mariachi Real de San Diego did Las
0: Chiapanecas.
1: Okay, thank you.
0: Okay, that's a hard one. Andy Russell then did Love Me a Lot.
1: Little Joe and La Familia did You Don't Know Me.
0: And Los Muchachos, The Red River.
1: Again, Mariachi Real de San Diego, Las
0: Manitas. Manitas. Yeah, okay. Mariachi
1: Vargas
0: did El Mariachi Loco or The Mariachi's Crazy.
1: And Little Anthony going out of my mind.
0: Don Toste with vocal by Ruben Reyes did I Came For You, a bolero song, sort of. And that's where we're at the Cup. 91.5 FM and KKUPFM.org. Again, this is Marathon Weekend for the Latin Marathon, and you still be able to get the t-shirt
1: when you call at 6 a.m. today of Jimmy Jam with the Monday Morning Traffic Jam is going to be able to take your pledge if you want to get that Coke Escovedo t-shirt still. There is still time.
0: All right, and now we're going to hear Maquito doing the Twist Changa.
1: Yes.
0: Let's give it a listen here right now on the Cup.

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0: KKUP Cupertino. We heard what, JJ?
1: Makito doing Twist Changa.
0: And then Barbara Lynn did You'll Lose a Good Thing.
1: Pepe Rico did La Comparista.
0: And then we heard Dr. Amont doing It's Now or Never.
1: Andre Carroll did Festa Latina.
0: And then we heard Valdemar Heredia, or Freddie Fender, I'm not sure on this one, doing Jailhouse Rock.
1: Ben Talavera King did Red Enchiladas.
0: And Brenton Wood did Baby, You Got It, 1967.
1: And Caney Orchestra did Nunca or Never.
0: All right, and that's where we're at. And then we're going to hear Manolo Mudnez.
1: Oh, beautiful.
0: All right, let's give it a listen, JJ.

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0: KKUP Cupertino. 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
1: Manolo Muñez, Ay Preciosa, Oh Beautiful.
0: All right, then Andy Russell, doing I Never Love Again.
1: Little Joe and La Familia, Ella.
0: All right, and the Los Muchachos, You and No One Else.
1: Pedro Infante, The Guanajuato Road.
0: Guanajuato Road, yeah, okay. Salvia Vieira doing Generous Bandit.
1: And Sergio Mendez doing Marching Band.
0: And then we heard Flaco Jimenez and Freddie Fender, Love of the Two.
1: And Barbara Lewis.
0: That's it. That's it.
1: Getting ahead of myself.
0: All right. That's what we're going to hear next is
1: Barbara Lewis, Baby, I'm Yours.
0: All right.

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1: We started it off with Barbara Lewis doing Baby I'm Yours.
0: And then Pedro Infante, Song of the Labor.
1: Canela Band did Cha-Cha Linda.
0: The Carlos Brothers, Come On, Let's Dance.
1: And Linda Ronstadt.
0: De Canada. Corrado de Canada. Mariachi Silvera, no, I can't do it. Dance of Laura.
1: And Chuck Rio, Denise.
0: And Duido Aguila did Farewell with Mariachi.
1: And Andy Russell, Marie Alina.
0: And that's where we're at. We're going to hear Los Muchachos
1: doing Riders in the Sky.
0: All right, let's give it a listen.

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1: We started off with Los Muchachos doing Riders in the Sky.
0: Then Mariachi Real de San Diego, Guadalajara.
1: Pedro Infante, Rancher Pride.
0: Ricardo Rico, Peter John
1: Merengue.
0: Marungo.
1: And Bob Castaneda did Radio de la Comunidad.
0: Communications. Brenton Wood did Catch You on the Rebound.
1: Linda Rodstadt, When You Wanted Me.
0: And Mariachi Castaneda did Ella.
1: And Richie Valens then did Fast Freight.
0: And Barbara Lewis, Hello Stranger.
1: And Los Angeles did How Much I Love You.
0: And that's we're out here at the Cup at KKUP 91.5 and KKUPFM.org. And we're going to hear what?
1: Venom Green doing Magic Mountain.
0: All right, let's go.

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1: We started off with Venon Green doing Magic Mountain.
0: Then Linda Ronstadt doing My Little Ranch.
1: Los Muchachos did Big Ranch.
0: And Flaco Jimenez and Freddie Fender, I Love You Because I Love You.
1: Cornelio Reyna did You My Angel.
0: And then the Edmundo Ross, the Moulin Rouge.
1: Little Joe and La Familia did Redneck Mexican Boy.
0: Redneck Mexican Boy.
1: Oh.
0: That's what was put together.
1: And then Phil Collins just did You Will Live in My Heart.
0: And that's where we're at right here on the cup. And don't, Jenna takes French or does French. And so she tries to put the French accent and I don't know Spanish. So it's, we apologize.
1: We're
0: all
1: doing
0: right?
1: Our best.
0: But anyhow, let's move on and hear what?
1: Ray Barreto doing El Watusi.
0: All right, here we go with El Watusi.
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0: KKUP Cupertino. 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
1: And then Los Angeles, Did Have You Ever Loved?
0: In Mirage de Real de San Diego, Las Chapanecas.
1: Relations did Say You Love Me.
0: And Pedro Infante, The Border.
1: Armando Almendares and Conjunto Mexico did Bop in the Rock.
0: Conjito Primavera in Every Life.
1: Daniel Rodriguez did On Mi Viejo San Juan.
0: And Manolo Muñez did Acapulco Rock.
1: Jerry Butler then did For Your Precious Love.
0: And that's where we're at. We'll move right on and listen to one by Enrique Iglesias.

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0: KKUP, Cupertino. All right, let's see. Enrique Iglesias did I'll Never Forget You.
1: And by special request again, Bob Castaneda did Siempre Mi Amor, Forever My Love.
0: And then we heard Vincent Fernandez, Speaking Clear or Plain Talk.
1: Dr. Amont did Can't Help Falling in Love.
0: All right. And then Daniel Rodriguez, Time to Say.
1: Los Muchachos did Goodbye, My Friend.
0: And that one was Time to Say Goodbye, mine was.
1: Oh, sorry.
0: Yeah, it's okay. Then Andy Russell did say Adios, Muchachos. And it is time for JJ and Flathead to get out of here and go home and take a nap, okay? So anyhow, I hope you guys enjoyed the music. We enjoyed bringing it to you. And stay tuned because Jimmy Jam
1: is here now to take your pledges to continue the Latin Marathon if you did not earn a chance to get that Coke Escovedo t-shirt. It's beautiful, and we both have ours, and we can't wait for them to come in.
0: All right. So I'm going to leave you with Freddie Fender doing Vayo con Dios. Here we go.

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Jimmy Jam with you on the Monday morning traffic jam, the third weekend of September. Hey, but today I'm doing a Latin marathon recap show, capturing the memories of this fabulous weekend we just had, the Latin marathon. And the reason I'm coming this morning on my third Monday, which is normally 8-track flashback day, but hey, these are 8-track flashbacks. I just played Nena, which was on 8-track. War Lowrider, although the Spanish version was never on an 8-track, but the original one was. And in case you're wondering, that was the Cool Cats, local band here doing the KKUP Morning Jingle, the soundtrack of your life. We are KKUP, and we are the soundtrack of your life. We're 100% listener supported, always supported by you, the community, and it showed this weekend as you made your generous donations. But what I'm doing here today, I'm giving you a chance to catch up. If you missed it, or you were away for the weekend, or you were watching football, whatever you were doing, this is an opportunity for you to seize the moment and pick up the Coke Escovedo t-shirt. The opening timbala solo on Nena was Coke Escovedo on there. Coke Escovedo was the founder of Azteca, had a lot of great music people that he worked with, Cold Blood, Alvin Bishop, Boss Gags, Herbie Hancock, and more, and was a member of Santana for a while there. So we're going to play some of the music that we featured the weekend, and I'll share a little bit about what happened. But the phone numbers here are 408-900-9539. If you'd like to make a pledge today, I can take your pledge now, and you could pick up the Coke Escovedo t-shirt or anything else. But if you just want to do $50, that's not a lot when you think about how much coffee you buy in a week. If you're, especially if you're stopping at Starbucks and you're getting a cup of coffee and, you know, a little piece of bread, whatever they got there, you're $10, no problem. But if you'd like to make it go a long way for the year, why not donate to KKUP, which is 100% listener supported, as I said. 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No community, no government influence or sponsorships. Just you, the listener, and us. AI, or AYI, you and I. You're hearing a live voice today. Very tired this morning, but I'm here because I'm committed to being here to be a part of KKUP great radio programming. We're going to get into music and continue here. Again, the phone number is 408-900-9539. 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

Yeah, that's the sounds of a Sueños band, and that CD is still available as a premium gift for your donations. You can pick up the t-shirt and that CD called Vinyl Dreams, had those two songs on it, Tears, and the song you just heard was South of Love Street by Sueños band up in Northern California there in the Sacramento area. And you can pick that up. We still have a few of these CDs here for your donations. And those of you that are not wondering, just tuning in what I'm talking about, we just finished the Latin Marathon this weekend, and this is just a recap of the music that we had yesterday. All the DJs in here that came and poured their hearts out to help raise money for the station, because we are, you know, funded by you, the listener. Without KKUP, without us, there would be no KKUP. And without you, there would be no us. So you help us keep this machine oiled and running. And like they say, the squeaky wheel gets the oil, and we are squeaky. We're looking for some support this morning. No big pressure, but if you can help and you missed the weekend and you'd still like to get the Coke Escovedo shirt, and you can see what it looks like by going on KKUPFM.org. Take a look at the picture there. It's Coke Escovedo, and it's a great picture. The founding member of the band Azteca. And if you remember Azteca, they had some great music. It ran away from me here a minute ago. But let's see if we can get it back on track. Here we go. Azteca.

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It's KKUP, Cupertino, Jimmy Jam. That was the Sounds of Tierra doing the song Street Scene, which was from their first album. This was a remake of it that they did on the last album, Keep It Going. And before that, Brenton Wood with A Great Big Bundle of Love. And War with Summer, although summer's coming to an end. When I walked out of my house this morning, there was a light mist in the air. So, boy, fall is coming. All the leaves were on the street. Not all of them, but most of the trees are starting to drop those leaves as fall is coming around the corner. Azteca before that with Someday We'll Get By. Sueños with a back-to-back with South of Love Street. Tears, those two songs are from the album Vinyl Dreams, and they are available. Four Corners did Suavecito. Malo did Nena, and we opened up today's show with Lowrider, the Spanish version from the collection Latina. I am here today on doing a recap of the Latin Marathon from yesterday. It was a great weekend, the whole weekend, but yesterday we had a live band. Latin Remix was here, and if you didn't get a chance to hear them, go back into the KKUP archives. They're easy to search for them. You just go to kkupfm.org, look at the time, 5 p.m., and click there and listen to, they played for a couple of hours. Great show. They did a great show last

wood in there, and we have that CD also. You could pick it up. If you don't use CDs, you know, we got some books. We also have a couple of vinyl records, if you're into vinyl records. So whatever it takes to float the boat, or you just want to be helpful and bring something in, or you want us to choose for you, take a mystery box, a $200 pledge. You take a mystery box, and believe me, you will be thankful what you get in there. There's some good stuff. Good stuff. I want to send a shout out to Elliot Lasevich from Teresa, your wife. She's thinking about you right now. I thought, well, this is one of the CDs we're offering, but it's such a great song. These guys had such a great history of music that stayed around for over 50 years. This is none other than The Midnighters.

You know, one of the things about KKUP and being a volunteer here, I get to play the music that, it, you know, we don't want to forget that music. And I get to hear it along with you, which is a privilege for me to be able to hear this music again. Or always. I probably hear it more than most people because we don't take the time to listen to music. And music has a message. If you take the time to listen, that band Azteca was a great band. They only made two albums and then they moved on, and it was such a big super group, there was not enough room to contain the talent, so they all went different ways. They were all great musicians. Playing drums was Lenny White, and you remember Lenny White from Return to Forever band, and then he went solo and made a song called Peanut Butter and made a couple of great albums after that. He played with other bands and jammed with Herbie Hancock. On bass was escaped me for the minute, but I'll come back to it. Neil Schon was on the first album from Santana. And you also had, Paul Jackson Jr., that's where I went blank with that, was also part of the Headhunters with Herbie Hancock. And you had also James Vincent on guitar, which was, if you ever look up James Vincent, he's a Christian guy. He does Christian gospel jazz is what I call it. But it's great music. The guy's a great guitar player. And, of course, all the keyboard players were super good. And then four vocalists. So that was Wendy Haas and Earl Knowles on vocals. Earl passed away years ago. Wendy is still around. Pete Escovedo was also the vocalist on that as well. Enrico Reyes, who passed away years ago. But all that talent is still memorized on these CDs and part of the marathon. You could pick up the Azteca CD if you want. I'm still offering the great Coke Escovedo t-shirt. 408-900-9539 is the number. This is your last time that I'll be on the radio talking about it. Once these shirts go away, like last year, Dr. Local's shirt, people ask, how can I get it? I said, you have to get these during the marathon because that's it. They're gone after that. So I hope you take the opportunity and consider pledging for that song. I gotta look where I'm at here. I was preoccupied. Yes, I'm getting back to it. So this is another CD that is available for your contributions. If you'd like to get the shirt and any one of these CDs, it's $75. I'll take your pledge. And if you don't have the money today and you're, you know, you want to bill it, they'll bill it to you. So just make a pledge so you reserve your shirt, because once they're out of here, they are out of here. I still get people ask me about my 2020 t-shirt from the Latin Marathon. If you see people wearing these, they're limited edition. So, and they've actually recently become popular on eBay. So get yours before they're gone today. This is also available as a marathon gift, and it is the great immortalized, and he passed away too, great vocals, Brenton Wood. I'm on the wrong track here. Where did I go here? I know where I went. One second, bear with me. I usually don't do this, but I'm working on limited sleep today, so let's see if we got it right here.

Okay, KKUP, Jimmy Jam with you. Music from Bretton Woods. That CD is available. And I'm having issues today because not only that, but I forgot my laptop. And I'm a laptop guy. I play a lot of my music. I put it in my laptop. And I'm working with CDs today. So I'm not used to this anymore. I don't use them too much. I do full shows on laptop. And I guess I've come to the dark side and just started doing things that made it easy. I want to play one here that is available that I know we still have. The great album of Lotus Santana, the three-album set that came out in 1974. It was retailing back then on vinyl for $25, and we thought, $25? You know, records were $3.52 at Underground Records back then. And to pay $25, that was crazy. But I'm glad I did. I got my collection of it, and I'm thankful. But I want to just tell you that the marathon, I'm still carrying over if you want to pick up the shirt, and you can pick up that CD. I believe that one is a $100 donation, though, because it's a more pricey CD. But I'll tell you what, if you take it today, I'll throw in an extra gift for you. I'll give you a copy of Cheech and Chong's movie, Born in East L.A. How about that? So if I can entice you. Anyway, but this is one of my favorite Santana versions of Samba Pati. Enjoy it right now on KKUP Cupertino. It's the full long version live in Japan.

Monday morning traffic jam with you, Jimmy Jam. You just heard the live version of Simba Bati, recorded in Japan in 1974 with Santana, the Lotus album. Three album set, great album back then. It is available now here on a CD, and you're very rare to find these Lotus CDs anymore. CDs, as you know, while they say they're making a comeback, I don't know. But there are some that are very hard to get. We have some of those great hard-to-get ones. Azteca, the group Sapo, the Best of Malo. If you're a Latin rock lover, this is a place to be. We also got Celia Cruz. We've got Jenny Rivera. We've got Very Best of War, The War, Why Can't We Be Friends album, The Midnighters. There's a lot of great stuff here for you to pick. And if you aren't sure what you want to pick, just pick a mystery box and we'll put together something for you that you might enjoy. You don't even know it. It's funny how people take those I remember mystery bags in stores and people would buy them and they didn't care what was in them. They're just the thrill of not knowing and then finding out, wow, I got something good. Anyhow, 408-900-9539. And I don't want to overburden you with it. I know you're not used to Monday mornings being this way, this being my 8-track Monday. 8-track flashbacks. Well, we are listening to some 8-track flashbacks. Lotus CD, Lotus 8-track was out there too back then. I remember a gray 8-track, having that on a gray 8-track, as well as the album. So if you haven't pledged and you still think you'd like to get the shirt and keep things going, we would appreciate it. Let's listen to another CD available, the greatest hits of Santana. Besides Lotus, you can get all the other great hits of Carlos on this CDs as well. Sole la sapa.

KKV Cupertino. I want to send a big thank you to Robert from San Jose donating today, picking up that Lotus CD and the Coke Escovedo t-shirt. You're going to be admired with that t-shirt. And speaking of Coke Escovedo, that song we just heard by Cold Blood featured Coke and Pete Escovedo on the Latin percussion you heard in there, a little bit of timbala and both the congas going. Lydia Pence was a big fan of Pete and Coke Escovedo and always brought them to their some of their albums. There's some other albums. She also had Mike Caraballo and Chipita Arias that also played with her on the song Funky on My Back. And if you like Cold Blood, I'm just reminding you, this Thursday, Lydia Pence and Cold Blood are going to be at Yossi's in Jack London Square. So that's going to be a great show to check out. So again, thank you, Robert. I'm going to keep the music going right here. And if you'd like to get that Lotus CD, there's still some there. I think another one left. There's the Best of War. We heard Baeto by War. That is on the very Best of War, the double CD. It's a double CD. That one is available. We have the Best of Santana, the Best of Bretton Woods, and we have the first album of Azteca there too, as well as the Best of Malo. We have the only album Sapo ever made, and that one is also there. And the Midnighters, very Best of the Midnighters. Very hard to find that with Making Ends Meet on it, but we have it. It's here. 408-900-9539. Jimmy Jam, the Monday Morning Traffic Jam, coming with you, giving you another chance if you didn't make it through the marathon or weren't around this weekend. There was a lot of things going on. A lot of football happening the second weekend. There was car shows, everything happening. It's the end of summer crunch, so everybody's trying to get all the car shows in before the rains hit. And like I said this morning when I walked out the door, I had a little bit of a drizzle going on where I live. So I don't know where you live, but it looks like it's not that sunny out there yet, but it's still early yet. Anyway, back into more music, KKUP, Cupertino.

0: This KKUP Cupertino. Uh-oh, did you pull my earplug out there? I think you did, where you're sitting there. Anyway, Jimmy Jam with you. Or my volume down? There it goes. Okay, there, it's working now. I'm using earphones from across the table because you heard me earlier say I forgot my laptop, and my headphones are in my laptop, so I don't have the plug that goes into the main board, so I have to plug my headphones across the table on the other side where guests, people are listening. So this is the Monday Morning Traffic Jam. This is KKUP Cupertino. We are streaming at kkupfm.org, and I want to thank Robert, but we also have people that have not called, and if you're on my Monday morning hit list, that you're always here with me in the morning, and if you'd like to contribute to KKUP's Latin Marathon and donate, we have a great Coke Escovedo t-shirt that you could pick up for a $50 pledge, or $75 for that and something else, like you just heard Love the Way. Well, that's, we don't have Jorge Santana's CD available, but we do have Malo, and you heard earlier Malo's version of Our Love Will Survive. That is on the greatest hits, as well as Sapo. We heard Nina. That is also available. $75 pledges for the CDs and the shirt. And like Robert, there's still another Lotus CD there of Santana that you could pick up. And Santana, you know, he's been around a long time. That's the best version of Samba Pati, that I love that version more than any of the other versions, even the studio version, because there's so much energy in that live audience in Tokyo. You can feel it in the song. So if you'd like to donate, 408-900-9539, we'd like to take your pledge and say hello to you. Oh, and Mary goes here answering phones. If you do call in, she's here to answer the phone for you. The famous Marigold and Warlock show on the Wednesday. Second Wednesdays? Yes. Second Wednesdays.
1: Second and fifth.
0: And fifth Wednesdays. But there's not always a fifth Wednesday here. You have to catch it. This month there is. Yes, there is a fifth Monday. So that would be Marigold on that day. So you never know. With Halloween coming up, knowing her, she's probably going to come up with something spooky for you and doing the Transylvania twist. So call in and support if you can, and we'd be glad to take your phone call. And I'm going to play another song here by a favorite, a group that I like a lot. You know me, if you listen to my Latin Soul Review show, you know I'm a big fan of El Chicano. And this is the song called Viva La Raza.

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Yo sé que en este mundo todo cambia, pero como es el dicho, no hay ningún mal que por bien no venga.

past Tuesday night people are some of the other people who are going to be playing this week. Santana started on the Tuesday here, and Power started on the Tuesday. And this is another group I think in the months and the years to come we're going to hear a lot from. Would you welcome, please,

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0: All right, all right. Our own San Jose's own Mystique live. Well, not live, but they're from their CD that they made, Musica Caliente. That was Mystique. You know, next year's marathon, I'm hoping to put a compilation together with a lot of local bands gathering music together and offer it to you, the listener, because you enjoy hearing the music. That's why you're here at KKP. I want to thank the last donation we got in here a minute ago was from Melanie,
1: yes,
0: from San Jose, donating today, going towards the KKUP Latino Marathon. And, of course, all the marathons all contribute to the same source. It keeps the station funded. And that's what we're here about, is to get funding to keep KKP on the air, bringing great music to you, the listener. And if you appreciate it and still want to make a pledge, we have a little while left. 408-900-9539. You can always go to kkupfm.org. The marathon shirt is there. There's also the KKP tote bags, the license plates frames, the coffee mugs, the baseball caps. But you won't be able to get any of the other things like the CDs of Azteca or Santana. It's only the shirt and only the items that are normally the general things that we have here at KKP. Either way, we're happy that you support the radio, because it's very expensive to keep the FCC licensing going. And, of course, you know, I've always said, you don't like commercials, that's what we're about. If you do like commercials, you listen to commercial radio, and you're paying anyway by listening. You're being forced to listen to all the commercials. Do this, don't do that, buy this, get this, this works better. This abracadabra cleaner is fantastic, right? Anyway, you know what I mean. And even trying to watch football the other night, you got to go to Prime Video now to watch football and Netflix. So you're being forced into the mold to start paying for everything. KKP, we're not forcing you. You could listen to KKP. We don't hate you for it. We enjoy you listening. But why not be a part of KKP and get on the train and be a KKP family? 408-900-9539. That's the number that you pitch in there, and you can listen to music, look at the calendars, browse the website, kkpfm.org, and look at all the great music selections we have. Jimmy Jam, almost about a little more than 15 minutes left on the Monday morning traffic jam. But hey, if you didn't hear, I'm on every Monday now, so I'll be back next Monday again bringing you some stuff. I'm going to be bringing you some featured albums next week, and I'm building different shows so that you don't get bored with me just blah, blah, blah. So let's just keep it going here. And thank you for listening to KKUP Cupertino.

Well, I'm not sitting in the park, but I'm sitting in the studio of KKUP. About halfway through my coffee this morning, but I want to thank Tony and Gina from Dakota for donating this morning, and I'm going to send this one out to you. This is a nice song. I don't get to play it too much, but it's a really good song to hear for you, and we're here for the love of the music that we do, all of us here that are volunteers, and we appreciate when our listeners come through in our marathons and support KKUP with whatever you can, because it goes towards paying everything here, and everybody's volunteers. So I'm going to end out the show. I'm going to see you next week. I'm going to play a few more songs. And then don't forget, for a very special show coming up, Bridges and Ports. It always sets me in my mood when I'm driving home. But stay tuned to KKUP for the rest of the day, because we got great music for everyone.

Of course, I'm just now coming on the air at KKUP Cupertino. This is Cheryl McGill, and I'm happy to say that we're living the big life here in 91.5 FM. You can hear there are phones ringing still for our nonprofit fundraiser in the background. I had the mic off for a moment, and I see that it is now the time that I should thank Jimmy Jam and say thank you very much for giving us all the opportunity to appreciate the fundraiser that you brought. Thank you very much. Actually, this is a wonderful thing to receive a thank you note from Rita in San Jose. And, this is wonderful news. You know, we're just concluding a wrap-up here for the show, but that's a wonderful thing. Your balance will be added to what I understand is a very, very good total increasing here. Thank you very much, Rita. And also, I want to say this is just great to have the opportunity to share with you that some of the work I was doing with other nonprofits over the weekend reminded me of how important this time of year is for a nonprofit getting their books in order, concluding the owed amounts and the fiscal stamina of the organization for the new year. And it is the right time to make those altruistic donations in addition to getting good stuff. As I understand it, the t-shirts will be available until Tuesday around a little bit before midnight. I think that most people are aware of that already. I won't enunciate it here, but I would say, go ahead and put a little effort into that one. It's it's going to pay back in so many ways. What gets me is when we get these postcards that arrive on our bulletin board, someone who thought we'd get a kick out of it sends us a little note that says, "You'll never guess what I saw when I was in this foreign city on this continent. It was a KKUP t-shirt being worn by a guy who was, you know, at the public market." And it was like, oh, wow, you know, we are out there. We are, and our listeners are noticing too. So it's not just that you maybe made that t-shirt a part of your closet, but it also is the fact that other people that you wear it in front of will be inclined to possibly make it a part of their closet. So just keep in mind that there are things that you do for the station in so many little ways that it really is what puts us where we are. We do not advertise. Once in a while, we toot our own horn. That we do. But otherwise, you know, that's all the interruption you get. Otherwise, you get your talk show, you get your music. Speaking of which, we're listening to Bridges and Ports, and I'm going to play Bill Staines.

So you have just heard Bill Staines and his song Bridges. I tend to play that at the beginning of each of these episodes of Bridges and Ports. Now today I have a little featured something which involves sloths skydiving. I wanted to go with a down low, sort of low momentum, kind of laid back rhythm. So at this point, I'm going with a sloth-like attitude. Don't let anyone tell you to hurry up. It's a change of season right now. And why shouldn't we allow ourselves that change in season? It is just now the very last day of summer. And I'm going to enjoy my summer, last day of it. And it seems to me that if you were a sloth and your body rhythm were slower, you might, in a skydiving effort, take it all in a little bit more. You know, maybe you wouldn't fall quite so fast. I had a neighbor named Jane who, in her mid-90s, realized she was about to fall. And she was in her own kitchen. She was right by the oven door, and she grabbed the oven door. It was one of those elevated oven doors when you have a double oven. So it was built into the cabinetry. And yes, she broke the oven door. She torqued it, but she didn't fall. Except in the slowest possible manner while she was bending metal. That's in her mid-90s. So she managed to control the moment. And we may find ourselves more or less floating through space instead of incurring a fall. That's what I would wish for any of you who are going to have a fall day. Today is not quite that day yet, but fall is here. It is arriving. It is autumnal. Enjoy your seasonal change, and don't let anyone tell you to hurry up. All right, now we're going to go with something that I was impressed by. It's of a whole different rhythm, away from the Latin marathon. There's just a little more of a sloth-like pace. And let me tell you, I heard on 911, I heard Yo-Yo Ma play a piece that is Song of the Birds. And I paid attention that it was talking about Paul Cassals and the fact that it was such a highly regarded piece by Paul Cassals that Yo-Yo Ma had elected to play it for 911. And it occurred to me that I really loved the atmosphere of 911, a somber but very interactive atmosphere with some fall leaves coming down from the trees and people moving about quietly, respecting the orchestral event. And I really like the outdoor atmosphere. Well, I wasn't able to get a hold of a recording of the Yo-Yo Ma. Maybe it'll be available in a bit, but I had really liked that exchange with the outdoors and the sense of being present on Manhattan on 911. I liked that whole atmosphere combining into Yo-Yo Ma's a messery, and I wanted to emulate it today. But we'll just have to settle for Pablo Casals' version, the original Song of the Birds.

I'm just going to start it from the beginning because sometimes the sound levels need to be reset. That's clearly what's the case here. All right, so here we will go and start again.

You've been listening to music of Brian Eno. Yes, it was Brian Eno ex Bloom from his selection, Bloom Living World. That was 1 hour through about 3 minutes. I'm going to say that is something that's very recent, from 2025. And I was very pleased to bring it to you. But of course, the announcement that it's on KKUP Cupertino had to be forestalled as we waited for the music to conclude. And in that regard, thanks for listening. We are here listening on this auspicious day, September 21st. It is about, maybe 10, 12, I think. And it is the case that now we have a season we're concluding and another we're beginning. And our pace today is slow, pedantic. I have a sloth image in the playlist area designed to show sloths skydiving and how they would do so most harmoniously and very slowly, so that if we fall, we fall very slowly, with dignity, of course. And I assure you just enjoy your day as the seasons shift. I understand we're going to have sort of a seesaw effect the next few days, possibly the next few weeks, as we shift from warm to cold and cold to warm and then cold, warm to cold again, whatever. That combination will be interesting, no doubt. So I hope you will all enjoy this change of seasons as we move on. And, of course, we are eager to do what we can here to make the season all the more pleasant for each of us. And here we are concluding the Latin Music Marathon. It was on, Friday, Saturday, and Sunday. And we still have some T-shirts that can be ordered on the PayPal. You go to the website for KKUP, and I think you can order those until Tuesday evening up to about 12 o'clock. So do keep that in mind. We are listening to Skydiving Sloths sort of episode today with a slow pace. We're going to continue, in fact, that same slow pace with one more selection of Brian Eno that's really very similar to what you just heard, only much shorter. And there's a shorter version that you can equally well enjoy as the long version. The longer version you just heard was Brian Eno's Bloom Living World, whereas his second one is Small World. Yes, Small World, and they're an Amazon Music original. So you can enjoy this variation on the same theme, pedantically moving at a slower pace, trying to establish that more deliberate pace so we don't rush through this very special shift in our seasons and get to celebrate a shift in ourselves.

Oh, what you've been hearing is very interesting, in my opinion. It is something called Bloom 3. Whereas we had two other blooms earlier, this is the concluding bloom, Bloom 3. And the artist is Alaskan Tapes. Alaskan Tapes release for Bloom 3 is a release called Blooms 1 through 3. So if that's not blooming magnificent, I don't know what is. That's just the tempo I wanted today. Just that moving into the sound as the sound comes up to meet me. Very nice, very nice. I really enjoyed, again, Alaskan Tapes selection, Bloom 3, from a release called Blooms 1 through 3. It's a new release as of 2025, and the label is called We All Speak in Poems. All right. Before that, you heard Amaranth Cove bringing us Mindful Endeavors. And a release of the same name was circulated by Epidemic Electronic. Kaji gave us Identity and Trauma. No, wait a minute. I didn't have that. That's a little hallucination brought to us by AI. I'll delete that. Thank you. I don't know where these peculiarities arise from. We're getting more of them as of late, I've noticed. All right. Josh Varnador had quite the combination of sensations leading up to the climactic point in this selection. 186,000 endings per second. Josh Van Nador and Mark Bird, Andrew Thompson with the group Hammock. The release is called Sun Chapter, and that particular album was released in 2013. We had about a quarter past 10, a little bit after that, we had Memories of the Forgotten, Perry Frank. Slow Waves was the name of the piece, and the release was Still Dreaming, a 2025 release by Echoes Blue Music. And we had a selection, a song called it was an instrumental selection anyway. A song called Long Day, Markel Moore's Apiz. And the artist is Infralid. The release is The Things We've Said and Done. And that date was 2023 on Poussière Records. And that's where we are today on this beautiful, beautiful day. I am going to give you a moment to take all that in, reflect on the fact that we have some wonderful programs coming up later today on KKUP. I have to share with you that after this program, you'll hear Loafer's Glory with Utah Phillips. And then we have from 12 till 3 with DJ Benny and Papa John. We'll see if we have that same mix every day. Not always, but usually we do. Jazz music. Then we have Susan D. at 3, The Swing Shift. Monday night, Lars brings us Monday Night Bluegrass. And that'll be at 6 p.m. this evening, followed by at 9 p.m. For the Record with Dave Emery. I'm going to leave you with a selection by Constance Demby. And that CD is Spirit Trance. I've chosen from the CD the selection Earth Tones, recognizing that as we're moving into fall and the falling sky bombing sloths remind us to
observe a pedantic slower pace. You'll notice that the tones of the colors around us begin to change. And also we will hear tonal changes. And so I thought earth tones would be a good thing. You know, in winter, the quiet scrunch of the snow and the breaking off of the ice, that's a very different sort of earth tone than what we have around here in our Bay Area in the summer and fall. But we have distinctive tones around us, even if they're not all natural. Some of them might be seasonal, such as morning rush hour. You can hear that throughout the Bay, I guarantee it. All right, so Earth Tones by Constance Denby. Have a wonderful day. This is Cheryl McGill with Bridges and Ports, and then it'll switch over to Utah Phillips. Enjoy your day.

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1: Hello, this is Utah Phillips, the golden voice of the Great Southwest, and once again you are listening to Loafer's Glory, the hobo jungle of the mind.

Russell Kirk said, "Anyway, give me the simple, old-fangled bohemian in his garret. 9 times out of 10, he was incompetent in the business of life. But this very poverty prevented him from sinking into real decadence, which is the loss of an object in life."

Well, hi, it's me again here in the studio with Steve Baker, who's pushing the knobs, twisting the dials. That, of course, was the Borisdorfs playing that wonderful old tune called Loafer's Glory, which is a hobo jungle up under a water tower there in the little town of Keddie, California, at the roof of the Sierra. We're here at Community Radio, the jewel of the Sierra, sitting here rather uncomfortably. I had to put my pants on backwards this morning because Governor Wilson has declared Nevada City a no-fly zone. And we're here in Nevada City, in the foothills of the Sierra, where I'm pleased to announce our New Age practitioners have announced the discovery of a new personal growth hormone, which will be available in local drugstores almost immediately. Now, I was down in New Orleans recently. I was invited down there by Ana DeFranco to do a second record. She did the first one called The Past Didn't Go Anywhere. And she got the idea for that, a hip-hop storytelling about pirating a tape back in Ann Arbor, Michigan, of a show that I did on Bound for Glory, Joe Shapiro's radio show in 1992 in Ithaca, New York. Well, I was rooting through the detritus of a misspent existence, and I ran across that tape, and we're going to listen to part of that right now, Bound for Glory.

Bang, bang, bang. 6 shots ripped into my groin, and I was started on the biggest adventure of my life. Wrong show. Change the station. Hey, it's Utah. Hang on. Radio is magic, isn't it? Radio is magic. You can do anything with radio. You know, those people out there listening to the radio, they can't see this $2,000 Turkish rug I bring with me to put on the stage. And can't see these beautiful, beautiful wetsuit that I'm wearing. Almost scuba diving gear. I had a wonderful day over at Seneca Lake today. Yeah, you can make it all up. You can engineer reality like a baseball umpire. Well, I feel pretty good. I'm so proud. You know, this show's been going for shows older than God. And Phil's been doing it as a labor of love, you know, and it's all part of the great folk music family. And I've never done it, so I'm just happy, pleased to be able to do that. We're filled with you, and thank you. Thank you. And I feel good, eh? I feel like a drunken cow poet, riding herd with wings on my heels, trying to roll a peanut butter and jelly sonnet with one hand.

So I turned to my one-legged wife and said, Peg, cut off the other one and go on the bum. No, I didn't say that. I didn't say that at all. Nobody should ever say a thing like that. Those of you at the onset who may have... You'll be all right. Those of you who may have heard me before should probably call me, turn to those who may have not, and reassure them that this is in fact what happens when I sit on a stage. Not a whole lot more. This is it. You'll notice no sudden or dramatic change, either my instrumental or vocal attack, as it were. This is nonetheless an American folk song. Did you recognize it as such? You don't hear them much on your AM radio, do you? You don't hear them. Folk singers hardly ever sing them. That's because they're boring. Folk music is boring. Whack, fall the dido, blow ye winds high, ho, hell, that's boring. But this is a program of folk music. I am a folk singer. You're ostensibly the folk. That's why. That means we own this song together, right? It's ours, belongs to us. We have thereby incurred certain social obligations which we will faithfully discharge, right? We're gonna sing this song together, boring or not. Got it? Because it belongs to us. We know who you are. Those of you who do not sing, I will see to it personally that a Mormon missionary is sent to each of your homes. Railroading on the Great Divide, nothing around me but the Rockies and the sky. It's there you find me as years go by, railroading on the Great Divide.

Well, I am there in Nevada City, California, where I'll be tomorrow, hopefully. I need to get home and finish the harvest. I'm responsible for growing about a third of the food that we eat out home. Nevada City's up there in the foothills, or foothills, as we call them. It's spelled that way. Up in the foothills of the Sierra. Little old gold mining town, Grass Valley, Downeyville, Placerville. Well, Nevada City's one of those that didn't burn. Most of those old western mining towns had fires. I've learned a lot of local history since I moved there. Hey, I used to think that a mine camp was a book by Adolf Hitler. No, it turns out it's a place where miners work. Yeah, let's see, Nevada City never burned, so the old buildings are there. But now they're boutique-tacky joints for the gringo turistas come up from Sacramento and buy all that junk. Because they can't stand to be in Sacramento. Who can? Place is kind of like a theme park without the rides. Went through some towns like that around here today, coming up from Mansfield. Watkins Glen was like that, a theme park without the rides. But we are loosely bordered on one side by assorted orphans of the muse, such as myself, and on the other side by lawyers and therapists covering each other's retreat. Sort of dusted over the top of the sprinkling of NARPs. Got NARPs around here, new age rural professionals. They're out cruising the back roads in their old green carryalls with their car stereos blaring meditation music out into the wilderness. Whole place lightning struck by the peripatetic ruminations of the Tibetan ruling class in exile. A lot of Buddhists around there, the whole Ananda community. Damn fine old Little League ballpark, too. Nevada City is a new age chronosynclastic infundibulum or epicenter of the entire California region. Meanwhile, in the bar of the National Hotel, 87-year-old Jesse McVeigh, well digger, has lived there all of his life, lowers his beard into his beer and mutters, "No matter how new age you get, old age gonna kick your ass."

There's no social life in Nevada City. Of an evening, people go down onto Broad Street to the Books of Harmony, the New Age bookstore. And they channel. They channel dolphins, Martians, it's a caution. While my wife, Joanna, manages the Books of Harmony now. This is not a marriage made in heaven, you know. God wouldn't put up with it, not for a minute, no sir. And I spend a lot of time down there, and I'm very open-minded. You're going to live in California, you got to be open-minded. You're not, they pry you open. Oh, it's painful. So I read all those things, John Lennon's post-death experiences, channeled by some Yahoo who's in touch with him daily. And all the new, you know, men's movement literature is in there, and I read it, and I try to understand it as much as I can. Sometimes I get it right. Sometimes I get it wrong. Most I've figured out so far is that in order to have a real man's movement, you need an Iron John. Did I get it right? I don't know. No, I know that's a book by Robert Bly. I know that. So I read that, and then I read Fire in the Belly, and then I read Fire in the John. And most of my men friends belong to men's drumming circles. It's a fine, healthy thing to do. They're out there in the forest, kind of flailing away at those things and caterwauling at the moon and dragging their scrotums through the underbrush. Good for them. I don't belong to a men's drumming circle. My men's group, we're working with something a lot older than that. We're working with a New Age classic. Charles Darwin's Nurturing the Monkey Within. And we swing through the trees and steal sheep. We don't have a drum leader. We have a grooming order. Take fleas off of each other. Our grooming leader brings them from, gets them off the vacuum cleaner off his carpet at home. Robert Bly came by at a workshop, he was drumming workshop, to try to teach us how to drum. We ate him.

not down on Broad Street at the Books of Harmony. Of an evening, I go over to that Little League ballpark, because that's where you learn about a town, not from the tourists, not from the merchants. I learn from the well diggers and the people who maintain the irrigation ditches, the NID. The workers of the town, they're over there all summer watching their kids play pretty good baseball. There's a hot dog stand. I'm still a stranger in town. It's a small place. It's harder to be accepted, but they've gotten to trust me. This summer, I got to coach in the Little League. I got to coach right field, for what that's worth. Well, the coach, the whole shooting match, came up to me and asked me if he said, you know anything about right field? Well, I gave him a poem. The solitude of right field is immense. Routinely, I back up grounders, but it's for that one fly ball I wait. And there are so few lefties who will pull the ball my way. Seldom speaking, I shout encouragement to no one. I am too far out. And from here, the game is dreamy, its small spatterings of noise gentled by the long green prairie of the outfield. The hitting, the pitching, the balls, the strikes, all lost in the cool blue twilight. But then I hear the clean detonation that begins its flight, condensed power of wood against the ball, this lifting, this soaring fly to right, at its apogee, a distant star, a point of light, growing in descent into a planet's disk, small Mercury, larger Mars, it cuts its huge curve toward this union, precision, rendezvous, when we will validate each other instantly. Big now, like the moon with a comet's pure tail, it is coming down, and I, glove high, am going up to meet it. Out of this deepening dusk, out of this little life, I am rising up.

Yes, it is a pure pleasure to be here. Now, you folks standing out in the hallway there, there's still plenty of room on the stage here to sit down, so if you walk carefully and quietly, you know, this is radio. We don't want you to knock over the stands or fall on the engineer there, but there's plenty of room. And there's more room than I need, as a matter of fact. Sitting here. Well, Nevada City's okay. I was talking to some folks here that are from Spokane, Washington, the land that time forgot. And I lived there for 12 years, and I hated it for the most part. It's a beautiful city. Pity is it's inhabited. Well, it was one of the main reasons I left. Well, it was the straw that broke the camel's back was my son, Brendan. Was in the Montessori, you see, and they were part of the young. He was part of the Young Writers Conference. They do that in New York State, don't they? Where they put writers in the schools and poets to teach writing skills, and then do Young Writers Conferences to kind of pyramid up to the academic level. I was invited out to Cheney, Eastern Washington University, to talk to the Young Writers Conference, or the state one, enormous conference, to tell stories, and I was happy to do it because my son was in it, and. I didn't want to embarrass him, though, as I'm given to. And also, I wanted to behave myself because I had to live in that town at that time. And I got up on the stage. It was an enormous auditorium. 2,100 young faces out there, none of them with any prospects anybody could detect. Looked off to the side of the stage, and there was the suit and tie crowd. The principals, people from the school district, and there was the main speaker who was from the Chamber of Commerce. Something inside of me snapped. I got to the microphone and I gazed out at that sea of young faces, and I said something to the effect of, "You're about to be told one more time that you're America's most valuable natural resource. Have you seen what they do to valuable natural resources?" Have you seen a strip mine? Have you seen a clear cut on the forest? Have you seen a polluted river? Don't ever let them call you a valuable natural resource. They're going to strip mine your soul. They're going to clear cut your best thoughts for the sake of profit unless you learn to resist, because the profit system follows the path of least resistance, and following the path of least resistance is what makes the river crooked. Well, there was... It was great gnashing of teeth and rending of garments. Mine. I was borne to the door, screaming epithets over my shoulder, something to the effect of, "Make a break for it, kids! Flee to the wilderness!" The one within, if you can find it, well... I wrote those kids a nice letter, though, because I respected them. I respect all kids. I said in that letter, among... outrageously sage things, I said, "If you'll learn anything in your barn of learning, let it be this. That being likable will get you further than talent." Do I know this? Well, I sang them this here song on that dismal occasion. They didn't like it any better than the sermon. We'll see how you like it. New children's music from Topanga, California, courtesy of the great Peter Alsop. Oh, as soon as you're born, grown-ups check where you pee. Then they decide just how you ought to be. Girls pink and quiet, boys

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Ah, my idea of a kid song, folks. 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None of that nickety-nackety new stuff we were stuck with when we were kids. No, sir. When's the last time you said wee-wee, huh? It's only a wee-wee, so what's the big deal? It's only a wee-wee, so what's all the fuss? It's only a wee-wee, and everyone's got one. There's better things to discuss.

It was down the hall on the right. All right, how many did you hold up? There's only two that I remember, but you must have something pretty exotic going there, Phil. You say 10 minutes. 8 minutes. Oh, God, I can't get rid of it. What shall I sing about? What shall I sing about? I should sing about politics, about the economy. The economy? Sing about the economy. You talk, what economy? Why? Thinking about that on the way up. Say, I'm going to sing about the economy. My wife said, you going to sing about the economy? I said, well, you know, the largest portion of the public exchequer is tied up in non-disposable goods, unless you want a nuclear war. The extractive economy is supine and recumbent. The industrial economy has moved to other countries. And 80% of the whole, the retail economy, is held thrall by a mythological event, Christmas. By what stretch of the imagination do we call this an economy? What is it? I don't know what it is. Politicians can't explain what it is. Some kind of weird Ayn Rand free market McCarthyism. I don't know. A kleptocracy. That's what it is, a kleptocracy. Mark Twain said, those of you who are inclined to worry have the whitest selection in history. So why worry? I mean, I have to take moves. I've got to do something. What am I going to do? I mean, look, there are no career moves in folk music. You want to make $1 million at folk music? Start out with $2 million. I have to plan for my future. I can't do this for the rest of my life, travel around the country, leave my home. I'm taking a correspondence degree in dental law. Big retainers. I did open a mail order tattoo parlor out there. Mainly for people with artificial limbs. Mail them in. I have a wood burning set. Death before design. I mail it back. I learned this song at my mother's knee and other joints. She was an organizer for the CIO. She taught me this song. From the Great Depression.

I was at Chicago some time ago, invited to play at a nightclub. Can you see me in a nightclub? The old Quiet Night on Belmont. It was upstairs over, I don't know what it was over. It was a long, dark stairs. Stan Kenton had played there the night before I was to play. I approached the whole idea with some trepidation. I was scared. Well, I went down there early in the afternoon, about 3, fought my way past the guard dogs, and got upstairs. The janitor had taken the garbage out. And he was alone, the janitor, in the great hall, great cavernous hall, a high stage and a baby grand piano. And he was sitting there under just the nightlight. He was playing the Moonlight Sonata and playing it beautifully, so restful. He didn't see me standing in the shadows out there. Great shock of white hair standing back on his head. An older man, square built, small, stocky, powerful. I looked closely and saw that he was only playing the piano with one hand. The other was a stump off to about here. A rumbling baritone voice and pounding the piano with the one good hand, he began to sing Freiheit, Freedom, the song of the Teilman Brigade during the Spanish Civil War, the war against Franco and the fascists, the war that if we'd gotten behind it might have prevented a Second World War. He sang Los Cuatro Generales to Jarama Valley, the White Cliffs of Gandesa. Piano player was Eddie Belchowski. Ed Belchowski had been a concert pianist as a young man with a brilliant future. He joined the Abraham Lincoln Brigade and went to Spain to fight. Crossing the Ebro River, his arm was blown off. They put him in the field hospital on morphine, which made him into a junkie for the next 30 years of his life. He haunted the alleys of Chicago, a mad poet, alcoholic, drug addict. He always played the piano somehow in there. He got the job at the Quiet Night. Richard Harding, the owner, was very good to him. So he'd have a grand piano to practice on. And not just the songs of the Spanish Civil War, but Haydn's left-hand variations. He could play the Bach Chaconne with one hand. I have tape recordings of these things, you know, that I just found in my basement. We got to be good friends. Ed Belchowski took me on walking tours of the alleys of Chicago, where he'd spent 30 years. He rekindled my love of the magic of street lamp reflected in the standing water in the darkest alleys at 4 o'clock in the morning. He taught me things about endurance, holding on and never giving up. Well, I left Chicago, went over to Rockford to play, got a call from Ron Stevens, the manager of the club, told me Ed Belchowski had died. So I sat down and made him up a death song. A week later, I got a call from Eddie. First thing I asked him was, "Hey, Ed, where are you calling from?" He said he was calling from Chicago. I said, "Hell, dead or in Chicago, it's all the same to me, fella." Then a week after that, I was back at the Quiet Night on Belmont, sitting on a bar stool with Ed Belchowski sitting across from me, and I had a chance to sing him his death song. He was abused. It's not very long ago, I was in Oswego, New York. I got word that Ed Belchowski, at the age of 74, was found on the railroad tracks in Chicago. I sing for him now, huh? Standing in your shadow, afraid to go outside.

fed. One hand on the sun that never set. Sing you two more songs, and then I'm going to go somewhere. It really is a joy and a pleasure. It always was, always is, and always will be a pleasure to be anywhere. Now I want to remind you to keep those cards and letters. I guess if there's any pattern to my existence, outside of being mad most of the time, I'm in a mad trade. I mean, if I had to function, you know, A to day at a normal trade, I don't know. I'd be in the alleys, I'd be in the doorways, you can count on it, you know. But I'm permitted to be mad. I'm fantastic. I'm permitted to be larger than life. And I'm permitted to beat it to death by friends and long-suffering people like Faith Patrick here, who've been covering my for longer than we care to remember. But the thread that kind of lends any coherence to it is a phrase that I've said to you many times and will repeat from Claire Spark: the long memory is the most radical idea in America. My quest has been, for the past 25 years and longer, a search for that long memory, not through the books, not through the recordings, but through the voices of living human beings, being in their presence and harvesting, becoming the inheritor of what they learned and felt and did, until I then become the purveyor of the inheritance, you understand, in exactly the same terms, exactly the same terms. The long memory, what happened to it? You stop somebody on the street and ask them what happened week before last, they can't tell you. Because we're locked into this week's crisis, aren't we? Huh? We're stuck with it. How many times have people said, when they hear me saying, they say, oh, that's that 60 stuff, isn't it? That 50 stuff, that 30 stuff. Who created these little 10-year decade packages that define us? Huh? Those little 10-year packages are a journalistic convenience they use to trivialize and dismiss important ideas and events, right? We can't let them get away with it. It's not the 50s, 60s, 90s. It's like a long river, a long river. My elders were the tributaries, and everything they said and did flowed down into that river, and it flows down to my time. And if I take the time, and if I have the patience, I can reach down into that river of time I'm standing in and take out what I need to get through the world. We can all do that. All do that. I have a good friend in the East. He's a fine folk singer. Comes to my shows. He says, you always sing about the past. You can't live in the past, you know. I've always thought that anybody who tells you can't live in the past is trying to get you to forget something that, if you remembered it, would get him in serious trouble. I say to my friend, I can go outside and pick up a rock that's older than the oldest song you know, and bring it back in here and drop it on your foot. Past didn't go anywhere, did it? Right here with us, right here with us. So we wouldn't be here. Is that too abstract for you? All right. I'll give you a tramp poem. And a song I made for an old man. One of those booming workers who used to come into Spokane looking for work. Buy a job off a labor shark and boom up to the camps. Finally got too old to do the work. Started coming in and came back into Spokane to die.
they have a place closer to social services, closer to a hospital, closer to a mailbox where they get that little bit of a pension check, closer to the Vineyard Tavern down on West Main where there's a sympathetic bartender that would cash your check even though you had no identification. Of course, he might hold out 15 or 20% too, see? Fellow sat in the Clem Hotel across the street from the Opera House, gazed out on the parking lot, face parchment white, like a mask of death. The guy at the desk told me that he never answered his door, only went out late at night. He never answered his door, kept a spike ball handle behind the door because he was afraid of the young jack rollers knocking him down. So he just lived in fear. He would never answer the door for me. I got him as I walked through that parking lot, though, on many occasions. I finally got him so he would wave his hand. That was all. I made this song for him. He is propped upright in some last lost corner of his life, waiting the only new thing left to see. He cultivates memories rich and brown like gardens. Hardly 80, his eyes already inward turning, he has banished himself to worlds of fine gray dust. Tonight, wrapped around a chair, he rolls another damp cigarette and sends those blue clouds on their familiar reach into the bag of weathered yarns. And like some deft and protoplasmic being, turns himself inside out to feed on the silence that is me. I spent my whole life making somebody rich.

Oh, you've not all used up yet, though. It didn't happen to Fry Pan Jack. He didn't get all used up, that's a fact. Fry Pan Jack. Great tramp. Started tramping in 1927. We shared a jungle fire up here in Oroville, the winter camp. Fry Pan Jack said to me, I learned when I was young that the only true life I have is the life of my brain. But if it's true the only real life I have is the life of my brain, what sense does it make to hand that brain to somebody for 8 hours a day for their particular use on the presumption that at the end of the day they will give it back in an unmutilated condition? Fat chant. He said he'd solved the tramp's equation. I said, what's that? He said, the tramp's equation says, shall I labor to support this town, or shall this town labor to support me? He said, the rich figured that out a long time ago. Why can't we, for Christ's sake? Yeah, he said, I decided in 1927, if I cannot dictate the conditions of my labor, I will henceforth cease to work. You don't have to go to college to figure these things out. No, sir. So we just made that big Montana bedroll and started out piping the stem, you know, panhandling the main stem. Head full of words. He didn't make up songs or poems. He found them and then scattered them around like dry leaves for people like me to find and put back to work. He was old enough to remember the sway rods under the boxcars, riding the rods, most difficult and dangerous there was. Poem from Fry Pan Jack, the two bum. The bum on the rods is hunted down as an enemy of mankind. The other is driven around to his club, is feted, wined, and dined. And they who curse the bum on the rods as the essence of all that's bad will greet the other with a winning smile and extend the hand so glad. The bum on the rods is a social flea who gets an occasional bite. The bum on the plush is a social leech, blood-sucking day and night. The bum on the rods is a load so light that his weight we scarcely feel, but it takes the labor of dozens of folks to furnish the other a meal. As long as we sanction the bum on the plush, the other will always be there. But rid ourselves of the bum on the plush and the other will disappear. Then make an intelligent, organized kick. Get rid of the weights that crush. Don't worry about the bum on the rods. Get rid of the bum on the plush. Yeah.

Sure is good to see the kids here. Mine, the fruit of my loom, a shuttle, as it were. Now, I guess part of my task is to introduce them to the radical elders. I've always thought that was a parent's obligation, was to get the kids together with the radical elders, you see. I think many times I've talked about Idaho Blackie to you, haven't I? The old wobbly organizer and top baller, when he could still do it, before he got too old to do it, organizer for the industrial workers of the world. During the 30s, he wrote for the One Big Union Monthly. That's how I tracked him down, was through back issues of that, where it mentioned towns like Post Falls, Idaho, and I could go to those towns. And sure enough, there's Idaho Blackie. I had the privilege of introducing Morgan Bell, my daughter, to Idaho Blackie. Blackie always took his breakfast over there in Coeur d'Alene on 4th Street at one breakfast joint. So I woke Morgan up early one morning. It's about 27 miles over there. And she missed her oatmeal. She's had oatmeal practically every morning of her life when she was little. It's that hard ball of carbohydrates down inside that radiating energy for hours on end. Eat your oatmeal, damn, it's good for you. Well, she missed it, and we drove over to Coeur d'Alene. Of course, by the time we got there, we were late and breakfast was off. The last bowl of oatmeal was sitting there steaming in front of Idaho Blackie, who was reading the newspaper, not paying any attention to it. I offered that old man a $5 bill for that bowl of oatmeal so my daughter could have hers, as she had all those mornings. Well, he wouldn't even pay any attention to me. Now, Morgan Bell is not to be dealt with, nor in no cavalier fashion like that. No, sir. She's aggressive in almost all the good ways. She sat down opposite Idaho Blackie, picked up a spoon, reached underneath the paper, sitting beneath the paper, and started to skim the oatmeal off. Swallow it. He wouldn't pay any attention to her. Finally, she reached underneath the paper, took the placemat by the corners, and deftly eased that oatmeal up in front of her, began to shovel it down, got down to the bottom of the bowl, and there was a big old cockroach. And it just revolted her, and she threw everything back up into the bowl, and Blackie put down the paper and said, "Oh, you saw it too."

Blackie, I cut wood at his woodlot over there in Post Falls. We heated the place with a big Fisher wood stove, Mama Bear. Yeah, unfortunately, Blackie's holding is up there in Hayden Lake, Idaho, and butts up against the compound of the Church of Aryan Nations. The neo-Nazis that have moved in up there, Reverend Butler and his crowd. This is not a marriage made in heaven, you know. Went over there to see if Blackie was still alive. He was out duck hunting from the front porch. Well, he was too old to go into the forest.

Barbie dolls. Well, he went to lay hold of the chicken. Out of the back of the church flew Reverend Butler, No Spring Chicken himself, and the co-founder of that benighted denomination. And there he was in his jack boots and suntans and Sam Brown belt and the armband, the little 30 mission crush cap with the patent leather bill on it. Laid hold of that duck and allowed how as whatever the Lord chose to deliver up on that patch of ground belonged to the Church of Aryan Nations. Well, they altercated some. It was fun to watch. Got to be rancorous, though, and finally Reverend Butler drew himself up in all of his Prussian majesty and announced they were going to settle this in the manner of true Aryan gentlemen. There's no delicate way to put the West here, as he said, we're going to take turns kicking each other in our magic parts. Each other's magic parts. And the one left standing is going to keep the stock. And you, sir, as it was your shot that felled the bird, will have first crack at it. Well, Blackie tottered back 3 or 4 feet, reached down into some private recess of his soul for energy hoarded for just this occasion. Flew forward, delivered a right smart kick to Reverend Butler's magic parts, cast into the floor in a fit of doom and vituperation, lying there, blanched out, turned completely white, which is what he'd been trying to do all his life anyway. Finally, he dug his heels into the dirt, gradually inched himself up against a tree, slowly levering himself to a standing position, rocking back and forth, heel to toe, preparing to have. I had a whole Blackie. Blackie turned to him and said, "It's okay, you can keep the duck."

Well, now this has been another edition of Loafer's Glory, the hobo jungle of the mind. Thanks for listening, and Tapper Light. From Allen Ginsberg. We are not our skin of grime. We're not our dread, bleak, dusty, imageless locomotive. We're all beautiful golden sunflowers inside. We're blessed by our own seed and golden, hairy, naked accomplishment bodies growing into mad, black, formal sunflowers in the sunset, spied on by our eyes under the shadow of the mad locomotive riverbank, sunset, Frisco, hilly, tin can, evening, sit-down vision.

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the sounds of Carl Brown. 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Greetings, people. Blessed greetings. It's Jah's Music from noon to 3. The King's Music. Your host, G&I, is here, and it's a privilege, it's my honor, it's a blessing to be your host of today's Jah's Music. Roots and Culture till 3 o'clock in the afternoon. Shouts out to Selecta Benny, Robert Rankin, Spliff Skankin, Massive Sounds. 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DJ Tiffany.

First tune we played today was a tune called Have Mercy by the legendary, the originator, the godfather of dancehall music, U-Roy, who was born on this day, 1942. We celebrate his works. Keep his works alive. Keep that message going.

as he reached higher ground. 2021, February 17th, the age of 78. We give thanks for you, Roy. We showcase his music throughout today's show. You got a Uroy tune you like to hear? 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Once again, we pay homage to the icon, Uroy. As he was born, right? September 21st today, on this day, September 1st, 1942. This is him, Daddy Uroy, alongside with Sugar Minot, paying tribute to late icon, the cool ruler, Gregory Isaacs.

tune is called Freddie. The artist is Freddie McGregor. Tune is called Mark of the Beast. One of Freddie's biggest tunes, of many, many, many big tunes. .5 KKUP Cupertino. Jazz music, the King's music.

Got more shouts out. Shouts out. Shouts out to Kayla. Shouts out to Dread Brother Manic. Manic Dub. Shouts out that made it out there to the Lion House.

Shout out to Patrick, Sharon. Birthday shout out to Raquel out there. Natalie, happy birthday. Special belated birthday shout out to Jordan. Happy birthday, Jordan. Brother Zeke, bless up.

Shout out to Scotty Frills, DJ Young Son, the Selectress Donna G. And the Twinkle Brothers, Roots Reggae Music, Roots and Culture.

That tune right there, that is the sounds of Earl Zero, City of the Weak Heart, Roots and Culture, 91.5 KKUP, Jaws Music, on a Monday afternoon. Hope everyone is enjoying. 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

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Texas Reggae Family. See you later, 7. Shout out to DJ Sugar Bear. Shout out to DJ Moy. Shout out to Ike Linda.

0: No Money, No Friends. That's the name of this tune. Shelton Walks, the name of the artist. Shouts out to Peter out there in Santa Cruz who called in and wanted to hear one of his favorite U-Roy tunes. This tune is called Babylon Burning. This is live.
1: We've got the creator of DJ Music with us music tonight. It's the man who gave you hits like Wear You to the Ball, Wake the Town and Tell the People. I'm sure he'll tell you about the rest. Brothers and sisters, for the music maker from Kingston, Jamaica, good gracious me, it's U-Roy!

0: Dread in the Earth. Roots and culture, jazz music right here at 91.5 KKUP. Shout out to Johnny, Empress Maria, Juanita, Angie. Shout out to Vanessa. Shout out to Doug. Shout out to Russ. Birthday shout out to Patrice. Happy birthday, Patrice. Fitzroy, big up yourself. Katie. Shout out to Craig and Jenny. Kavaja. That's a Nadia, Leia. Select a Rudy B, big up yourself. Check for Don Carlos coming in sometime in, I believe, in November.
1: Strictly culture, boss. You know.

classic Sugar Minot tune. Ghetto Uptown. Shout out to Michael Anati. Big up yourself. You can catch Michael Anati performing this Saturday, the 27th of September. Sunday, the 27th of September. The Whale's Tale event taking place at the Golden Gate Park in San Francisco. Performing live, Michael Anati. Be sure you go check it out. Performing tunes like Jah Never Let You Down, Everything Is Changing, Easy, Every River. We're going to play some Michael Anati later on in this show. So yeah, be sure to check out the live performance coming up Sunday the 27th. You're tuning in to 91.5 KKUP Cupertino. The number is 408-900-9539. This is Jah's Music each and every Monday from noon to 3 as we dig into the vaults to give you some roots in culture from back then in the 70s and 80s, and also some current roots, as roots is alive and well as we speak right now. Shout out to the family out there. Shout out to the moms and my sister tuning in and working. For those who all are working at this time and tuning in, giving thanks. Forward to music.

Thompson Sound Zone, Disease Rhythm. Eka Mouse, you heard a tune called Reggae Music. Luciano, the tune called Rockin' Come In. Linville Thompson, the Linville Thompson medley on Linville Thompson Sound. OG Rasta, big of yourself. Shouts out to Rocky Bailey and Tyler Bailey family. Shouts out to Lujan, Junior Rankin. Shouts out to English King. Once again, Michael Anati. Shouts out to Steve, 831 Roots Productions. DJ Tesla, big up. Papa John. On this day, 1942, the originator, the godfather of dancehall music, the champion of toastin'.

Classic Barrington Levy. How y'all we there? Giving thanks and praise for life, for music, for the blessings, upon blessings, each and every second of the day. 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You know the show, the Solid Foundation Show. You know the host, the professor, Robert Rankin. Shout out to Robert Rankin. Empress Michelle. Entire Rankin family. Getting you updated each and every Friday. With big tunes on a Friday night. And you updated on 2026 Dance Hall on 8 o'clock Dance Hall Hour. 7 o'clock Reggae Calendar. All right, I'm going to answer this call. South Foundation this Friday night. Be sure to tune in.

This is a How Can I Rhythm. You heard Sugar Roy and Conrad Crystal. No More Bloodshed. Delroy Wilson with a tune called How Can I. As I mentioned earlier before the show, you can catch Michael Anadi live this Sunday at the Whale's Tail at the Golden Gate Park in San Francisco.

Michael Knight has got a tune called Everything Is Changing. I got it right here. Check it.

Yeah, everything's changing. Michael and Adi performing live this Sunday at the Golden Gate Park, the Whale's Tale. Performing live, it's the 27th of September. Shout out to Kabaja.

Yeah, so Daddy Uroy say, the originator. Yeah, the godfather of dancehall music, champion of toasting back in the days. Yes, today on this day, 1942, Uroy was born out there in a small parish in St. Andrews, Jamaica. And I believe after a battle of diabetes complications, he passed away in February of 2021. Between then, he's gave us great music, great work. So we keep the works alive, keep his message alive right here at 91.5 KKUP. And it's all thanks to you, the people. And giving thanks for everyone out there that tuned in and called in on this last week is Latin Music Marathon. And just giving thanks for the support and giving thanks for all the love that we receive each and every day from all the people out there. We're going to keep a Uroy vibe going along, side with some Bob Marley tunes as well.

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1: Good afternoon, everyone. I am Mario, and I will be sitting in for Susan D. for the next few hours on her fabulous Swing Shift show. But first, thank you to all of you who participated in the Latino Music Marathon this past weekend. Your contributions are greatly appreciated because the programming here at KKUP is unique. And let me ask you this, what's it worth? 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It might be difficult because of all that KKUP offers. You know what your television programming is worth, though sometimes you may not agree when the cable bill comes your way. You know how much you pay for those specialty coffee drinks or your movie tickets. So what should your music bill be? Only you can say, and that is why we depend on your generous donations during our marathons. So thank you once again. Now let's get to the Swing Shift music.

Since the earliest days of jazz, New York City has been a beacon for performers looking to make a go of it. And so it was that Tatiana Eva Marie ended up in the hot jazz summer of the Big Apple, daring to make it there. Here's I Double Dare You.

0: Here's an old jazz standard that began as a French song and was adapted with English lyrics in 1947 by American songwriter Johnny Mercer. Since then, it has been covered by many artists.
1: The falling leaves

In 1937, Harry Warren and Al Dubin wrote September in the Rain. The song evokes nostalgic memories of past September days, often involving a loved one and the sound of rain. It later became a jazz standard with prominent recordings by many artists, including Julie London.

1931, the Mills Brothers made their first records for the Brunswick label. The group was one of the most spontaneous sounding groups of all time. Every time they sang a song, it sounded as if they were doing it for the first time. And so it was with I've Got My Love to Keep Me Warm.

Here's a heart tugger of a song by the Andrews Sisters. They recorded this World War era song in 1949, which is a vivid reminder of the pain and loneliness that had been a part of so many lives. I Can Dream, Can't I, was a million seller.

Guy Lombardo and his Royal Canadians were unsurpassed in the ability to render a song in clear, direct terms and danceable tempo. And so it was that they delivered with It's Love, Love, Love.

More than any other swing-era leader, Artie Shaw was always on the lookout for distinctive music for his band. And so it was when he selected this 1934 tune from the movie The Gay Divorcee. It was the first song to win an Academy Award.

Consider me just a singer, Johnny Mercer told Margaret Whiting and Frank Loesser when they sat down to record Loesser's song, Baby It's Cold Outside. The recording was informal, at a bar with two stools and a microphone between them.

0: Annie, have you ever loved anybody?
1: Somebody who loved me back?
0: Yeah.
1: Then I ain't. But I heard tell about it.
2: Everything about Ethel Merman seems bigger, brassier, and louder than life. In Annie Get Your Gun, Merman and Ray Middleton introduce this lovely ballad. They say it's wonderful.

In 1946, the big band business was in trouble. World War II was over and the economy shifted back to peacetime footing. This Tommy Dorsey version of a Roy Turk Fred Ehlert favorite from April of 1946 was one of the last to grace the dance floor.

On December 30th, 1947, Benny Goodman was in Capitol's Hollywood studio for a series of recordings with his quintet. One selection was Le Maire by French balladeer Charles Trenet. Goodman revived it with English lyrics and called it Beyond the Sea.

This is KKUP Cupertino. Helen Forrest and Dick Hayes sang together with the Harry James Band, then shared a popular radio show in the mid-1940s. In 1942, they recorded together. It was one of several hits they recorded as a duo.

For every big band of the swing era, there was usually a small group to share the spotlight. Artie Shaw and his Gramercy Five recorded this Jerome Kern Lovely melody, typifying the group's lyrical yet rhythmic approach.

There's no doubt that Bing Crosby and Fred Astaire were a surefire winning team, so it was no surprise when Paramount paired them up again in 1946 in The Charming Blue Skies. Of course, the Irving Berlin song had been around since the 1920s. Blue.

This is KKUP Cupertino. Good luck came to swing band tenor sax man Charlie Barnett in 1936 when he landed the prestigious summer session at the Glen Island Casino just outside of New York City. That led to what should have been a simple Depression-era tune, but turned into a hit with the vocals by the Modern Eras. Here's Make Believe Ballroom.

Nearly 5 months after recording it with Benny Goodman, Lionel Hampton recorded this composition titled Flying Home under his own name. It was hardly his last tune because the sound became his extravagant ever-swinging vibration style for the 1940s.

Aside from his many hits as a band leader in the 1940s and 50s, Gordon Jenkins was a much admired arranger. In 1949, his recording of Again outsold six others, including ones by Doris Day, Mel Torme, and Tommy Dorsey.

In 1956, when Hollywood decided to make a musical based on the life of Eddie Duan, the easy choice to do the soundtrack was Carmen Caballero. This adaptation of Chopin's Polonaise in A-flat major shows his formidable technique.

On this 1938 Artie Shaw gem, his clarinet full tone sets out the pretty melody over some flavorful Jerry Gray vocals. And Helen Forrest sings the lyrics simple and directly. They say,

California Eddie Howard did a six-year apprenticeship as featured vocalist with the Dick Jurgens Orchestra. His soft, warm, tenor voice soon endeared him to record buyers. He formed his own band in 1940 and scored big with Now Is the Hour.

Ted Weems led his Good Time Dance Band for 26 years and through a number of hits, including Walking My Baby Back Home and Heartaches. He also made famous one of the best love songs of the century. Former baritone Perry Como had a giant hit with Peg of My Heart.

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1: This is KKUP Cupertino. In 1946, Charlie Spivak was the lead trumpeter for choice for many big bands. Strangely, he seemed to loathe to play out in the open and to display the very sound that made him special. He came into his own with hits like I Love You for Sentimental Reasons.

0: Here's a cowboy's vision of apocalypse conceived by actor, screenwriter, and songwriter Stan Jones and sung by deep-voiced Vaughn Monroe. Riders in the Sky hit the number one in 1949.
1: An old cowpoke went riding.

In 1935, Harry Friedman figured his name wasn't going to look too good in lights, so he became Blue Baron, a successful booking agent. And one of his biggest hits was You Were Only Fooling, featuring Clyde Burke on vocals.

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He was a trained violinist, he grew up in Cuba, and later worked his way into the American dance band scene. Cugat introduced this 1939 standard by his friend, Mexican composer

0: Though Billy Williams is featured vocalist on this 1945 Sammy Kaye hit from the Rodgers and Hammerstein film musical State Fair, the big surprise comes in the short band interlude. As if from nowhere, Kaye's reeds assume a sound and way of phrasing that is pure genius. Here's It Might As Well Be Spring.
1: I'm as restless as a willow in a windstorm. I'm as jumpy as a puppet on a string.

The businessmen who owned and ran the coin-operated jukebox machines did not like this next tune. They thought the Glenn Miller tune, Jukebox, demeaned their machines. But they were willing to concede, since it made them tons of money, and so they were willing to overlook it. Jukebox was a big hit for Glenn Miller at Christmas time in 1942.

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2: This is KKUP Cupertino. Besides being extravagantly talented, Russ Morgan was no fool. He had just started playing his tunes so tired when the music industry banned recordings. Then the ban was lifted in 1945. Morgan went ahead and recorded his big hit, and then followed it up with even more hits.

Symphony was a major hit in France just at the end of World War II. Thanks to the efforts of singer Johnny Desmond, who was with Glenn Miller's American Band of the Allied Expeditionary Forces. The tune was written by French composer Alex Taltone, who called C'est fini, or It's Over. But apparently Desmond's French wasn't all that it might have been, so he understood the title to be Symphony.

I think people are more interested in tunes than in screwy arrangements. Guy Lombardo once said that about his music. It's Love, Love first turned up in a 1944 movie, Stars on Parade. Its main distinction at the time was that it featured the Nat King Cole Trio.

This dark brewing Woody Herman treatment of the standard 12-bar structure tune is one of the happier results of 1941. The leader's clarinet flies in and out among the plunger-muted brass figures like a moth around, well, a flame.

when Count Basie's band at the Reno Club outnumbered just 9 men and things were loose and informal. They'd play this blues routine a lot. Originally, it was called the Blue Ball, but then Basie changed it to 1 O'Clock Jump. This recording became a hit for Basie in 1937 and remained his lifelong hit.

Art Mooney had been leading a band in and out of Detroit since the 1930s without attracting much attention. But in 1948, his recording of this nostalgic favorite, I'm Looking Over a Four-Leaf Clover, changed all that, and 20 more hits were to follow, including this 1948 British song.

It's a life of smiles and a life of tears. It's a life of hopes and a life of fears. A blinding torrent of rain and a brilliant burst of sun. A biting, tearing pain and bubbling, sparkling fire. For every bit of hatred, there's a little bit of love. For every cloudy morning, there's a midnight moon above.

It's hard to think of a better musical pairing than this Jerome Kern melody with Tommy Dorsey's trombone. It became a huge hit in 1940. Here's All the Things You Are with Jack Leonard on vocals.

This is KKUP Cupertino. Artie Shaw always suggested that he recorded this Cole Porter classic almost as an afterthought. Begin the Begin swinging up-tempo version of An Indian Love Call is surely the longest of all pop standards.